The combined songwriting talents of Mr. Burt Bacharach and Carol Baer-Sager, and the vocals of Patti LaBelle and Michael McDonald. That was On My Own. Welcome to another edition of After Hours. Good to have your company this evening, wherever we find you listening to the programme. Hope you'll stay with us for the next 50 minutes or so as we bring you some wonderfully chilled out entertainment right here on your radio.

The Beatles, of course, and Yesterday. If you just tuned into the programme, you're listening to After Hours, simply the best mix of late night music on the radio. My name's Fred Setters. Good to have your company. And now for a track now from Fat Larry's band. This is Zoom.

Recorded way back in 1969 and the title track of his third studio album. That was Van Morrison and Moondance. You're listening to After Hours with me, Fred Setters, right here on your favourite radio station. Something a bit more recent now. This is one from Norah Jones. This is Don't Know Why.

Back in 1988, that was the debut hit for Misha Paris. That was My One Temptation. Now to a lady who's had a number of hits herself. This is Randy Crawford, and One Day I'll Fly Away.

0: The second outing for Mr. Burt Bacharach on this evening's programme, this time with Hal David, their collaboration The Look of Love, which was sung by Dusty Springfield and first appeared in the soundtrack for the Bond movie Casino Royale back in 1967. Okay, now for a song that probably was more famous when it was re-released and remixed by the Fugees back in the 1990s, but this is the original version. It's still wonderful. It's Roberta Flack and Killing Me Softly.
1: Strum

That was Al Jarreau with his take on Elton John's Your Song, with a little bit of Sitting on the Dock of the Bay thrown in at the end for good measure. Well, it's time for me to play my last track on this evening's edition of the show. But before I do just want to thank you for your company on the programme. And don't forget that you can join me same time, same place, right here on your favourite radio station for another edition of After Hours. I'm going to leave you with some sunshine this evening. Don't know if that's rather fitting at this point of the day, but hopefully it will be a precursor to a good day tomorrow. This is Gabrielle.

0: around the hospital, online at hrbasingstoke.co.uk and across Basingstoke on DAB. This is HRB.
1: From the Sky News Centre at 2, Donald Trump says a deal with Denmark over the future of Greenland addresses all of his administration's concerns about the island's security. The US president had previously threatened to take control of it, claiming it was necessary to counter Russian and Chinese threats in the North Atlantic. Meanwhile, Mr. Trump's banning three media outlets from the White House. He's accused CNN, Politico and MS Now of reporting fake news and warned more organizations could be added to the list.
2: Our country has to have honest news. You know, you don't have a country unless you have, as I say, borders, good voting. And you know what you need? You need a free press. You need a fair press and an honest press.
1: CNN says a ban would be an illegal assault on its constitutional right to free speech. Earl Spencer's insisted he's telling the truth about allegations against the king. In his book, he claimed that then Prince Charles told him Princess Diana would be forgotten soon enough, just days after her death. Buckingham Palace has issued a rebuttal. Operator NATS says a software defect caused last week's air traffic control outage, which affected more than 2,000 flights. The firm says a permanent fix is now being tested. Unbeaten Brentford beats Chelsea 3-0 in the West London derby in the Premier League. Jadon Antony, Igor Thiago and Fabio Carvalho scored a goal each in the second half. Midfielder Vitali Ganot says their plan worked.
3: We had a very fantastic start of the season against Tottenham and then even against Leeds first half or like 70 minutes. So we lacked a bit in the last two games. So we said, like, you know what, for whatever reason, if we can't press, we be more on the low mid block and play on the counter opportunity. And then on the ball, obviously, we want to be more brave and more personality. This is what we showed today.
1: Brentford are now up to third in the table. Chelsea have lost two of their five league games. And actress Stephanie Cole, who's best known for roles in Coronation Street and Doc Martin, has died at the age of 84. She'd been living with Alzheimer's disease for a number of years. That's the latest. I'm
4: 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Music through the night on the HRB Night Shift.

They both were streets of shame. Both dirty, both mean. Yes, and the dream was just the same. And I dreamed your dream for you, and now your dream is real.

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All I do is keep the beat, the bad company. And all I do is kiss you

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0: This is April Hayward, and I will be here later today to play your requests in Music On Demand. 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
1: Hello, my name is Dave Watkins. I am here to tell you about the Country Mile, the premium quality radio hour playing proper country music. Also, you can take part in the weekly quiz, Tennessee Quiz Key. 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
2: So I'm Kerry Stowe. I'm the lead tissue viability clinical nurse specialist for Hampshire Hospitals, and I look after the tissue viability team. So we're a team of specialist nurses who work within the field of wound care and complex wounds. So our aims as a service are to have an improved structure where we sit within the umbrella of fundamentals of care, which aims to consider the broader picture of our patients. We envisage being a single point of access for our healthcare colleagues. Our aim is to offer individualised care based on a holistic assessment and to help motivate the delivery of care. We work with all aspects of prevention and management of acute and chronic wounds, with a focus on these patients with hard to heal and complex wounds.
3: The latest national and international news is next. From our studios at Basingstoke and North Hampshire Hospital, online, around the hospital, and across Basingstoke on DAB, this is HRB.
4: From the Sky News Centre at 3, Donald Trump says the US has agreed a deal giving it permanent control over security in Greenland. The American president had been urging Denmark to sell the island, claiming it was necessary to counter Russian and Chinese threats in the North Atlantic. Our US correspondent James Matthews says his stance caused great tension among allies.
5: They have taken place, these discussions, against the backdrop of considerable American antagonism. Donald Trump all but threatening to invade. Peace appears to have broken out.
4: Meanwhile, President Trump's also banned three media outlets from the White House. CNN says a restriction, which also affects Politico and MS Now, would be an illegal assault on its constitutional right to free speech. Princess Diana's brother has doubled down on his recollection of how her former husband, the King, reacted to her death. Excerpts from Earl Spencer's new book, which is due out next week, claims that then Prince Charles was giddily elated after news of her fatal car crash in Paris in 1997. In response, Buckingham Palace said grief can colour memory. These people outside it had mixed views of the allegations.
6: I think something unfair happened with her. I'm not judging anyone.
7: It actually brings that darkness which we had when we lost her.
8: Time-wise, it is a long time, and it just stirs everything up again, really.
4: The Liberal Democrat leader signalled he would back drilling in the Jackdaw gas field in the North Sea. An announcement expected soon on whether the government will approve use of the site, which is located 150 miles east of Aberdeen. A 13-year-old girl who disappeared a week ago has been spotted on CCTV 2 days after she left home. Lilia from Bolton was seen eating at a McDonald's in Manchester. And Brentford beat Chelsea 3-0 in the Premier League. Jadon Antony, Igor Thiago and Fabio Carvalho each scored in the second half. That's the latest. I'm Cam Hall.
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0: This is April Hayward, and I will be here later today to play your requests in Music On Demand. 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See you later at 3. Whoa, whoa, whoa,
1: whoa. Yeah. If you like a little sax, join me, Vernon Pierce, for Smooth Jazz, a programme of laid-back, relaxing soul and jazz music by artists like Grover Washington and Bill Withers, Lionel Richie and Luther Vandross, with the occasional track by timeless jazz singers like Ella Fitzgerald and Sarah Vaughan. 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
5: From the Sky News Centre at 4, Donald Trump claims the US has reached an agreement with Denmark over the future of Greenland. In a post on Truth Social, the American president claimed his country would have permanent control over the North Atlantic island's security. He'd previously threatened to take control of it. Meanwhile, Mr. Trump's banning three media outlets from the White House. He's accused CNN, Politico and MS Now of reporting fake news. Earl Spencer is defending claims in his new book about his sister Princess Diana, insisting he's telling the truth about what was said after her death. Diana's brother accuses the king of being giddily elated after her fatal car crash in Paris in 1997. He also writes about his concern for Prince Harry during the journey back from his mother's funeral. Our royal correspondent Laura Bundock has more about this extract.
6: This is what he writes. My chief memory of that train journey is of being concerned at the lack of obvious care for Harry as he decompressed from the ghastliness of the morning. He needed Diana's hugs, of course, and they would forever be denied him.
5: Protesters in central London will call for an end to what they call the reckless development of artificial intelligence. Organisers want greater transparency and rules around the technology. Chelsea were overwhelmed in the second half as they fell to a 3-0 defeat at Brentford in the Premier League. Jadon Antony, Igor Thiago and Fabio Carvalho scored for the home side. It's two defeats from five league games for Xabi Alonso's team. The manager says he was annoyed the match got away from them.
7: Disappointed at the end with the second half, with the result. This is not enough to compete in the Premier League, to not to be able to hold for the 90 minutes, and that's why today we were punished.
5: And an historic document linked to the reign of Robert the Bruce is due to go on public display in Glasgow. The Royal Charter's thought to date back to about 1314. That's the latest. I'm Cam Paul. HRB.
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not people and places as we'd like them to be. But you know what truth is? It's that little baby you're holding, and it's that man you fought with this morning, the same one you're going to make love with tonight.

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1: From our studios at Basingstoke and North Hampshire Hospital, broadcasting across Basingstoke on DAB, this is HRB.
2: From the Sky News Centre at 5, Donald Trump says the US has agreed a deal giving it permanent control over security in Greenland. The American president had been urging Denmark to sell the island, claiming it was necessary to counter Russian and Chinese threats in the North Atlantic. Our US correspondent James Matthews says his stance caused tension among allies.
3: They have taken place, these discussions, against the backdrop of considerable American antagonism. Donald Trump all but threatening to invade. Peace appears to have broken out.
2: Meanwhile, President Trump's also banned three media outlets from the White House. CNN says a restriction, which also affects Politico and MS Now, would be an illegal assault on its constitutional right to free speech. Princess Diana's brother has doubled down on his recollection of her former husband, the King, being giddily elated in a call after her death. Buckingham Palace said grief can colour memory in response to Earl Spencer's new book. Protesters will gather in central London later to demonstrate against what organisers call the everyday and existential harms of artificial intelligence. Pull the Plug will argue for more transparency and rules around the technology. Serena Curriman, who's from the group, says people are concerned.
4: When I talk to my neighbours, they're really scared, they're really anxious, and they're not happy about how quickly this is being imposed on us, whether that's through public services, whether it's for a data centre down the road.
2: The Culture Secretary says plans are underway to properly regulate AI. The Liberal Democrat leader signalled he would back drilling in the Jackdaw gas field in the North Sea. An announcement's expected soon on whether the government will approve use of the site, which is located 150 miles east of Aberdeen. And unbeaten Brentford beats Chelsea 3-0 in the West London derby in the Premier League. Victory moved them up to third in the table. That's the latest.
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1: From our studios at Basingstoke and North Hampshire Hospital, online, around the hospital, and across Basingstoke on DAB, this is HRB.
2: From the Sky News Centre at 6, Donald Trump says he's immediately starting to increase the US military's presence on Greenland after signing an agreement with Denmark over its use. The American president claims his country has permanent control over security on the Arctic island. It follows months of tensions with allies over him urging Denmark to hand over the territory. July's NATO summit was one example.
3: And surrounded by China ships and Russian ships. And that's not going to happen. The ships, it's not going to happen. It was Greenland that, and it continues to be, that should be controlled by the United States, not by Denmark.
2: Meanwhile, the National Press Club in the U.S. has called President Trump banning three media outlets from the White House an unprecedented assault on media freedom. He's accused CNN, Politico and MS Now of reporting fake news. Earl Spencer's memoir about his sister Diana continues to cause tension with the royal family. He claims the then Prince Charles told him in a phone call days after Diana's death that she would be forgotten soon enough. The palace has disputed that. Royal commentator Jenny Bond says she can't understand why he's raised this now.
4: Earl Spencer said that the blood family of Diana were going to protect and guard those two boys for the rest of their lives. Well, that he has firmly placed them in the middle of a blood feud, which I think is going to last a lifetime the way it's going.
2: Google's AI model managed to hack into three companies during a test of its cybersecurity capabilities in May. Concerns around Gemini follow wider warnings about the technology. To sport, where Brentford's unbeaten start to the Premier League season continued with a 3-0 home win against London rivals Chelsea. All the goals came in the last half an hour. And an historic document linked to the reign of Robert the Bruce is due to go on public display. The Royal Charter is one of the oldest documents in the Hill collection of the Royal Faculty of Procurators in Glasgow. That's the latest. I'm Imani Barr.
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Band of Her Majesty's Marines with Strauss Sr.'s Radetzky March, opening the show for us today. Later in the programme, we'll have contributions from Vanessa May, Alad Jones and Emma Johnson. But first, our featured composer Peter Maxwell Davis. Born in Salford, Lancashire in 1934, he started composing from an early age. And he studied at the University of Manchester and at the Royal College of Music, and has worked all over the world, and was appointed Associate Conductor-Composer with the Royal Philharmonic Orchestra from 1992 to 2002. In 2004, he was appointed Master of the Queen's Music, and has the dubious honour of being one of the first classical composers to open a music download website. Our first selection, Symphony No. 4, was commissioned for the Scottish Chamber Orchestra and composed in 1989, and dedicated to the memory of the violinist John Tunnell, who'd been leader of the orchestra and was premiered at the Royal Albert Hall in a BBC Promenade concert with the composer conducting.

The Scottish Chamber Orchestra with Peter Maxwell Davis's Symphony No. 4. Our next selection, Maxwell's Reel, is drawn from a genuine old tune, Maxwell's Strathspey, which the composer found in an 1824 collection of Scottish melodies. His inspiration came from a walk to a community event on the Orkney island of Hoy, where he was living, when he saw the northern lights pulsing in and out of time, with the sounds coming from the hall.

0: the Royal Scottish National Orchestra and Maxwell's Reel, concluding our feature today on Peter Maxwell Davis.
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1791 was the year that saw the death of Mozart. It also saw him complete his final piece of instrumental music, the Clarinet Concerto in A. It was the first clarinet concerto to be written by a major composer, except that Mozart didn't write it for the clarinet at all. He wrote it for the basset clarinet, an instrument that has four extra semitones in its lower range. Unfortunately, this instrument is now obsolete, so we'll have to make do with the normal clarinet, as played here by Emma Johnson.

Anna Johnson, accompanied by the Royal Philharmonic Orchestra, with Mozart's Clarinet Concerto in A, taken from the CD The Mozart Album. Choirs are very popular, and if you've ever stood in one of our major cathedrals when one is in full flow, it's easy to understand why. So we have a double play here for you. Firstly, the choir of Durham Cathedral with Civitas Sancti Tui, followed by the choir of Belfast Cathedral and Golden Splendour.

The choir of Belfast Cathedral, directed by Philip Stopford, performing with Golden Splendour from the CD The Complete English Hymnal. Not many of our programmes go by without a touch of Bach, and this one is no exception. The Partita No. 3 in E, written in 1720, but lay dormant until published in 1802. Even after publication, it was largely ignored, until the celebrated violinist Joseph Joachim started performing the works. And here we have the first part, Preludio, performed by Vanessa May.

Vanessa May with Preludio from Johann Sebastian Bach's Partita No. 3 in E, taken from the CD The Platinum Collection. We go back 4 years in Bach's life to 1716, when he wrote Heart and Mouth and Deed and Life, a cantata that was transcribed by Myra Hess in 1926, in defiance of the effect suggested by Bach, as his original scoring was for voices with trumpet, oboes, strings, and continuo. Through many changes, this piece has turned into the hymn Jesu, Joy of Man's Desiring, performed for us here by Alan Jones.

0: 20 seconds, studio. Stand by telecine. In 15, 14, 13, 12, 11, 10, 9, 8, 7, 6. Roll telecine. 4, 3, 2, 1, 0.
1: 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Andy Henley's TV show. Do you remember this from BBC One?

0: That's another example of a theme tune which you only really got to hear the first few seconds of, and probably in that case it may have gone on far too long. The theme tune to Record Breakers, and the programme did what it said on the tin. It broke records. It ran for 29 years on the BBC from 1972 to 2001. The original presenter was Roy Castle, with twins Norris and Ross McWhirter. The show was a spin-off from Blue Peter, which had featured record-breaking attempts overseen by the McWhirter twins since the early 1960s. The programme had many memorable moments, but this is probably the most memorable of the lot.
1: Hello.
2: Hello.
1: Are you part of the biggest tap dancing troupe in the whole world?
2: Yes, I am.
1: What's your name?
2: Julie.
1: Ah. Why did you form the biggest tap dancing troupe in the whole world?
2: For charity.
1: Charity?
2: Yes.
1: Which one?
2: The Action Research for the Cripple Child.
1: Yeah?
2: Yes.
1: And are you doing well?
2: Yes, we are.
1: I'd like to wish you a lot of luck with it.
2: Thank you very much.
1: Well done. Pardon me asking, but where are the other 409?

0: waiting line.
1: Right here.
2: From Christmas 1977, a memorable moment from the TV centre in West London. Do you remember the postcode? W12 8QT. Roy Castle joined a mass tap dancing world record in the TV centre's iconic donut, an area of the television centre which looked like a donut. Other presenters, apart from Roy Castle, over the 29-year run of the show included Cheryl Baker, Fern Cotton, Chris Abebusi and Linford Christie. As well as interviews with people who held British or world records, early editions of Record Breakers would include a feature in which the studio audience would test the McWhirter brothers on their almost infallible knowledge of world records. Following Ross's death in 1975, the feature continued with just Norris on his own, and it was called Norris on the Spot. The climax of each Record Breakers programme would normally be a record-breaking attempt in the studio.
3: There's 500,000 dominoes in just this one set.
4: 500,000 dominoes in 35 seconds. Incredible.
3: Here it comes.
5: Coming up the home straight. This is absolutely marvellous. A new world record, absolutely assured. Fantastic. Incredible. And there it is. 1,382,101. That hasn't just broken the record, it's shattered it.
3: Absolutely.
5: It's nearly double.
3: Yeah.
2: And to break a world record, as Roy Castle used to say at the end of every show, you needed dedication. He broke 9 world records on the show himself.
6: Dedication. Dedication. Dedication. That's what you need if you want to be the best and if you want to beat the rest. Ooh.

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0: Around the hospital, online at hrbasingstoke.co.uk, and across Basingstoke on DAB. 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
2: From the Sky News Centre at 7, Donald Trump says he's immediately starting to increase the US military's presence on Greenland after signing an agreement with Denmark over its use. The American president claims his country has permanent control over security on the Arctic island. It follows months of tensions with allies over him urging Denmark to hand over the territory. July's NATO summit was one example.
3: And it's surrounded by China ships and Russian ships. And that's not going to happen. The ships, it's not going to happen. It was Greenland that, and it continues to be, that should be controlled by the United States, not by Denmark.
2: Princess Diana's brothers doubled down on his recollection of how her former husband, the now king, reacted to her death. Earl Spencer's new book claims the then Prince Charles was giddily elated after news of her fatal car crash in Paris in 1997. Buckingham Palace says grief can colour memory. These people outside the London landmark have mixed views.
4: I think something unfair happened with her. I'm not judging anyone.
5: It actually brings that darkness which we had when we lost her.
6: Time-wise, it is a long time, and it just stirs everything up again, really.
2: As their annual conference gets underway, Lib Dem MP Roz Savage has said the party is struggling for relevance. But leader Sir Ed Davey insists they're a really strong force now, following their best general election result for over 100 years. Google's AI model managed to connect to the internet and hack three companies during an independent test of its cybersecurity capabilities. It's thought to be the first instance of the tech doing that by itself. Meanwhile, a political opponent of Vladimir Putin thinks that the direction of the conflict in Ukraine makes change in Moscow inevitable. Russians continue to head to the polls to elect their parliament, with the ruling United Russia Party expected to win. And Brentford enjoyed a 3-0 win over Chelsea in the Premier League last night. All the goals came in the second half. That's the latest. I'm Amara.
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1: Bit of a double whammy with cover versions there from One Direction, One Way or Another, Teenage Kicks. Hello there, this is Andy Henley back on your radio for the next couple of hours. The best new music, the biggest hits of all time. That's what Big Ones and New Ones is all about. Stick around for the journey. Here's Dire Straits.

That's the result when you get a collaboration of the Mamas and the Papas and the Beach Boys together, or rather siblings from them. Wilson Phillips and Hold On, and before that, Dire Straits and Money for Nothing. I'm Andy Henley. This is Big Ones and Yuns. It's going to be a busy programme today with plenty of new music. Blue, back with a brand new song. Going to be playing You Should Know, as well as one of their big ones as well. Natasha Bedingfield, remember her? Dot, dot, dot. That's the name of her new tune. We'll play that. Toby Lee has got a rather catchy new song out called Work You Out. And you're just moments away from Johnny Marr's new song. First up, Rag & Bone Man.

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'Cause I'm only human after all, and you're only human after all. 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

0: blame on me.
1: Big ones, new ones, the best new music, the biggest hits of all time. That's Rag & Bone Man and Human. Okay, let's give you the first of this week's new songs. It's Time is the fiery single, shall we say, from the legendary Smiths guitarist Johnny Marr. And this is the third song from his new album, The Age of Everything. It's his fifth solo studio album. Now, this song is all about political frustration and, yes, the lyrics, like I said, could be quite fiery. No swearing. Maybe one or two phrases which could be questionable, shall we say. I think we can get away with it, though. It's Time. This is Johnny Marr.

0: one of those songs we should come with a parental warning, really, isn't it? Johnny Marr. And it's time. It's big ones, new ones, best new music, the biggest hits of all time. Carly Simon's new tune on the way very soon. And classic are hard to come.
1: This is HRB.
2: 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Yeah.
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A song all about renewing your vows, taken from their new album Young. That's Dan and Shay and Marry You Again. This is Big Ones and New Ones, the best new music, the biggest hits of all time. Carly Simon's back with new music. We'll play you her new song Howl on the way very soon. First up though, a cover version of Nielsen's Without You. Mariah Carey had a massive hit with this back in the 90s, Without You.

0: This is Big Ones and New Ones, Mariah Carey, her version of Nielsen's Without You. Coming up at the start of the next hour, the Test of Time is where I play you five number one songs, all of them topping the charts. This day, years gone by. I've got some memorable ones today. That's on the way. All you need to do, just for a bit of fun, is work out the years we're back to. This is Big Ones and New Ones, the best new music, the biggest hits of all time. Carly Simon is back with her first album of new original music in, would you believe, 18 years. The album is called Comes in Waves, and this is Howl.
1: My dear extremely forlorn friend, I hear your love has stormed out the door. What a random act

0: Girls Aloud on The Promise. This is Big Ones and New Ones. Coming up at the start of the next hour, the test of time. Five number one songs, all of them topping the charts. This day, years gone by. Are you up for the challenge of guessing the years we're back to? When was, for example, the Sister Sisters, I Don't Feel Like Dancing, number one? Or Frida Payne, Band of Gold? We'll play those songs and plenty more.
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That's the band who put Norway back on the map back in the 1980s, Aha, and Hunting High and Low. This is Big Ones and New Ones. Natasha Bedingfield's new tune on the way very soon. First up, though, with her first new album in 7 years, Chaka Khan is back with a brand new album called Chakzilla, and it's an album full of collaborations with people like Snoop Dogg and Lenny Kravitz. In fact, the concept of the album is entirely around joy, freedom, and finding your power, no matter where you are in life. Basically, a whole load of positive songs. Have a listen to this, the title song from the album, Chakzilla.

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1: Chaka Khan, title song from her new album. That's Chakzilla. This is Big Ones and New Ones, Top Loader's version of Dancing in the Moonlight, coming up very soon. But not before we've heard new music from Natasha Bedingfield. This song is called Dot Dot Dot, and this song serves as her first piece of original solo material in several years, following her recent massive streaming resurgence. Natasha says that this is just a one-off single at the moment, but you've not heard the last of her. There's new music to come, and the best is yet to come. Dot, dot, dot. Natasha Bedingfield.

0: Top Loader, Dancing in the Moonlight. This is Big Ones, New Ones. We've got the Test of Time coming up for you next.
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3: And here I am up on CCU with Mark. He's a therapy assistant.
4: I support the physiotherapist, making sure that people get up out of bed, help rehabilitate injuries, and making sure people live as independent as possible when they leave hospital. Yeah, I work mainly across E floor, C floor, and CCU and Wessex wards.

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2: From the Sky News Centre at 8. Donald Trump says a landmark deal with Denmark over Greenland would grant the US permanent control over security and all other needs. It follows a diplomatic dispute brought on by the president's threats to seize the territory by force. Meanwhile, Donald Trump's banning three media outlets from the White House. The US president accused CNN, Politico and MS Now, which is part of the NBC network, of reporting fake news. Speaking in the Oval Office, he warned more organizations could be added to the list.
3: Our country has to have honest news. You know, you don't have a country unless you have, as I say, borders, good voting. And you know what you need? You need a free press. You need a fair press and an honest press.
2: CNN says a ban would be an illegal assault on its constitutional right to free speech, something Politico insists it'll vigorously defend. A fire has broken out at the Great Burstyn Hotel in Folkestone. People are being told to avoid the area and keep windows and doors closed. Google's AI model managed to connect to the internet and hack three companies during an independent test of its cybersecurity capabilities. It happened in May and is thought to be the first instance of the technology doing that by itself. To sport now, where Chelsea boss Xabi Alonso has conceded his players aren't capable of competing for 90 minutes. They suffered a second-half collapse to lose 3-0 at Brentford last night, making it three Premier League games without a win. Centre-back Levi Colwill knows it's below par.
4: Obviously, we haven't been good enough. You know, maybe at times we've been bullied in the box. We need to definitely improve at that. We've got all trust in our set-piece coach. You know, we're still adjusting to new things, but yeah, we definitely do need to improve as a team.
2: Brentford are now up to third in the Premier League. And John Terode says being sacked by the BBC left him devastated. The former MasterChef host told The Telegraph the news came as a shock after an allegation he used highly offensive racist language was upheld in a review. That's the latest. I'm Amani Rana.
0: From Bramley to Brighton Hill, Buckskin to Overton.
1: Around the hospital. 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
7: I'm Andy Henley, and right now we're heading back to the 1970s for the first of our five songs on the test of time, the year when the National Provincial Bank and the Westminster Bank merged to become the NatWest Bank. Which year in the 70s was that? Number one this date that year was this, Frida Payne, Band of Gold.

That's the first of our five number ones on this week's Test of Time. Frida Payne and Band of Gold. But which year in the 1970s was that song top of the charts? I'm Andy Henley. The Test of Time, five number one songs, all top of the charts this day, years gone by. All you need to do, if you want to accept the challenge, is to work out the years we're back to. It's a bit of a tricky one now. This song was originally released in the 1960s, but actually didn't make it to number one into the 1980s. Why? Because it was on a TV commercial, and it was the year of Edwina Curry's Egg Scare. But which year was the Hollies topping the charts with this?

What a song. Hollies, he ain't heavy, he's my brother. But which year was that song number one in the 1980s? It was recorded and released many, many, many years before, but actually didn't make it to number one until the 1980s. But which year? Let's give you another number one song as we head into the 1990s now, the year when the UK National Lottery began. Which year in the 90s was that? Top in the charts was a bit of an earworm this date, that year. Do you remember Wigfield? Saturday night.

Saturday night, that's Wakefield, but which year was that song topping the UK charts? Okay, into the 2000s now, and we're heading back to the year when Steve McClaren was appointed the England football manager. Number one, this date, that year was this. It was huge. Scissor Sisters, and I Don't Feel Like Dancing.

Which year was that song number one? And Scissor Sisters and I Don't Feel Like Dancing. I've got one more song to play on our test of time today as we head back to the 1980s when the miners were striking in the UK and Stevie Wonder were one of the biggest ever Motown songs topping the charts. I Just Called to Say I Love You. But which year? I'll tell you in just a couple of moments. But before that, let me reveal the years I've gone back to so far. Frida Payne, Band of Gold, number one this date, back in 1977. We then went to the 80s with the Hollies, 1988. He Ain't Heavy, He's My Brother. Wakefield Saturday Night, 1994. And the Scissor Sisters, I Don't Feel Like Dancing, top of the charts this date, back in 2006. And Stevie Wonder, I Just Called to Say I Love You. He was making that call in 1984.

0: 42 years ago, that song was number one and still one of the biggest selling Motown songs ever. Stevie Wonder, I Just Called to Say I Love You, from 1984, rounding off today's Test of Time. More years for you to guess next week when the Test of Time returns, and something big and new from Blue on the way very soon.
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0: Natalie Imbruglia is so positive about her music in 2026, she has decided to self-fund her new album, not with a major record label, but solely funded by her. Natalie Imbruglia, a new song called Jess Drive. This is Big Ones and New Ones, the best new music, the biggest hits of all time. Got something big and new from Blue coming soon. Hot Chocolate now.
1: It started with a kiss.

I'm your man. I'm Andy Henley. This is Big Ones and New Ones every week on your radio. The best new music, the biggest hits of all time. That's what it's all about. And let's do that now from Blue. They're back with a brand new single called You Should Know, taken from their album Reflections. The band currently celebrating 25 years their Silver Jubilee together. So let's play you their new song, and let's play you one from back in the day when it all started for the band, One Love. A big one and a new one from Blue.

0: Two there from Blue, a big one and a new one. One Love, and before that, You Should Know. Toby Lee is somebody you should be looking out for. We'll be playing you his new song, Work You Out, very soon, and a big Coldplay song to come.
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Genesis, Throwing It All Away. This is Big Ones and New Ones. Time for just one more new song. And here's a person you need to be looking out for in 2026 and beyond. His name is Toby Lee, and this is his brand new single. It's called Work You Out. Now, Toby has been described as a rising blues and British soul guitarist. And this song he wrote, it's all about the changing ways we live and how people constantly reinvent themselves throughout life, meaning that relationships naturally need to evolve alongside them. Have a listen to the words to this song. Toby Lee and Work You Out.

0: 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Big Ones and New Ones is networked on this radio station and others. I'm Andy Henley, and I'll be back next week with more of the best new music, the biggest hits of all time. Big Ones and New Ones.
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5: So I'm Kerry Stowe. I'm the lead tissue viability clinical nurse specialist for Hampshire Hospitals, and I look after the tissue viability team. So we're a team of specialist nurses who work within the field of wound care and complex wounds.

0: So our aims as a service are to have an improved structure where we sit within the umbrella of fundamentals of care, which aims to consider the broader picture of our patients. We envisage being a single point of access for our healthcare colleagues. Our aim is to offer individualised care based on a holistic assessment and to help motivate the delivery of care. We work with all aspects of prevention and management of acute and chronic wounds with a focus on these patients with hard to heal and complex wounds.
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1: Around the hospital, online at hrbasingstoke.co.uk and across Basingstoke on DAB. This is HRB.
3: From the Sky News Centre at 9. The Danish Prime Minister's office says an agreement with the US over Greenland will strengthen North Atlantic and Arctic security. Donald Trump says a deal will see America develop a significant military presence there. It follows months of tensions with allies over him urging Denmark to hand over the territory. July's NATO summit was one example.
4: And it's surrounded by China ships and Russian ships. And that's not going to happen. The ships, it's not going to happen. It was Greenland that, and it continues to be, that should be controlled by the United States, not by Denmark.
3: Earl Spencer says his abiding memory after his sister Diana's funeral was a concern for Prince Harry. In an extract from his new book, he recalls how tiny and bereft the prince looked. A fire has broken out at the Great Grand Burston Hotel in Folkestone, with 26 engines sent to the scene at one point. The local council says people staying there are being evacuated to a nearby welfare centre. People are being urged to stay away from the area. Elsewhere, on the first day of the Lib Dem conference, the leader is expected to visit a fish and chip shop. Sir Ed Davey wants to highlight the cost of living pressures that make that meal difficult for so many to afford. To sport now, where in football, Harry Kane has set another landmark. The England captain has scored his 100th Bundesliga goal for Bayern Munich. And he's done it on his 98th top-flight appearance for the German side, 31 games faster than the previous record holder.
5: Very proud, to be honest, to reach 100 goals in the Bundesliga. Obviously, I've done it in the Premier League, so now to have it in a different league is something I'm really proud of. All I can say is big thanks to the team. For me personally, I'm just very happy to be here playing with these players. I know I'm going to get chances. I know I'm going to score goals.
3: And Chelsea boss Xabi Alonso has conceded his players aren't capable of competing for 90 minutes. They suffered a second-half collapse to lose 3-0 at Brentford last night. That's the latest.
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8: 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Good morning to you. It's just after 9 o'clock on a Saturday morning, and welcome to your Saturday morning mix of local news and information and great music. The music sounding like this.
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0: If you've listened already to the morning mix, then you may have heard the Doc Spot. And here is today's edition.
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2: If you've got strange, whizzy, buzzy, whistling noises in your head, you aren't going mad, but according to figures from the charity Action for Tinnitus Research, you may be like 10% of the adult population and suffering from tinnitus.
3: The cause of tinnitus isn't clear. It's not a disease, but an over-awareness of the nerve activity in the ear and may be linked to hearing problems. Tinnitus is very common, and it's not usually a sign of anything serious. 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It may be triggered by a stressful or frightening event.
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2: For further information, log on to www.wordonhealth.com. 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

0: Hi, this is DJ Scotty for Hospital Radio Basingstoke, and I'm joined today by Katie and Dave, who are both volunteers at the Basingstoke Samaritans branch. Hello to you both.
1: Hi.
2: Hi there.
0: Thank you for coming to talk to us today. So I guess the first question I have for you is, can you just tell me a little bit about more about the organisation?
2: So the Samaritans is a charity that I'm sure many, many people will have heard of. And primarily what we do is we offer a listening service. So people call our number, which is a free phone number, and you'll have a trained volunteer at the end of that telephone who will just be there to listen with no judgment or hidden agendas or anything, just to sort of help you get through whatever difficulties you're going through at that particular moment in time. So we offer emotional support in a number of ways, really. And it's a completely confidential service as well.
0: The question that I have is, so who are you really for? Who would, you know, be useful to take advantage of the service that you guys offer?
2: So we're here for anybody, actually. So I think people feel we're more of like a suicide hotline, maybe, but actually we're here to support anybody who is going through emotional difficulties. So that could be loneliness, problems with relationships, mental health problems, addiction problems, or if you're just having a really bad time, you know, at that particular moment of your life, because talking is just so brilliant at alleviating some of those sort of worries, anxieties, just sharing it with someone else. And because we're not friends or family, we're not there to tell you what to do, you know, what to do next. We're sort of helping guide you to find your own path, because you know how you can cope with the day-to-day pressures of life more than anybody can. So, and we, you know, we don't know you, you don't know us. So yeah, that's primarily what we do.
0: I think it's really important at the moment, given the pressures of life that are more, you know, around today than they ever have been, right?
2: Yeah, definitely. I mean, no two calls are the same. Every shift we do, the calls are completely different, aren't they, Dave? So you never know who's going to call or what the subject matter is going to be. But as you say, there are, you know, COVID was very different. You know, there were lots of people who were very lonely, very isolated, and couldn't access their normal support system. At the moment, as you say, you know, there's lots of financial problems going on at the moment for people, and that creates a lot of worries as well. So we're happy to talk to anybody who's got emotional worries that they're carrying around, just to try and help them, you know, start to find another path, really.
0: And another thing that I don't think that I totally was taking on board was the fact that you are all volunteers.
1: Yeah, I mean, I've been a volunteer for a year and a half now, and I went through the usual process of applying online, samaritans.org, and you can kind of put your details in to volunteer and say, want to go to the Basingstoke kind of centre. All the details will go through, and we've got a, you know, an interview process and a selection process that you'd go through, so that, you know, if you're going to be struggling with some of the emotional support side of it, we don't really want to put someone through that. We'd rather get people who've got that empathy and are able to take that through. Obviously, you don't want to get people taking calls immediately. So we've got a fairly comprehensive training program that everyone goes through, which involves skills tests and a whole range of levels of understanding as to some of the calls you might receive and how to deal with them. Yeah, then after that, you start on the journey as taking calls. Always got a mentor with you in the early days to make sure that if you do get into your problems, you've got someone there to who's got your back. And at the point when you're ready to take calls yourself, then you're allowed out and you start taking calls with another volunteer.
0: How are you finding it, Dave?
1: Wonderful. It's given me a whole chunk of purpose to life. Something where I feel that I'm giving something back to the community, and every call, as Katie says, is different. And some of those calls are ones which are life-changing to the person who's calling, but also really put your own life into perspective. So you do realise that some of the things that we worry about are probably a lot less important than some of the things that a lot of other people are dealing with at the moment.
0: Yeah,
1: it's a very important thing.
0: Yeah,
2: amazing. It's a strange thing to say, but when people say, "Oh, do you enjoy it?" the answer is generally yes, we do. Even though you're speaking to people who are sometimes, you know, really at the edge of their life sometimes, but actually, when you put the phone down, if you feel you've got a connection with that person and they've said, thank you so much for being there, it's an amazing feeling, isn't it, to think, you know, just me coming in to the centre in Basingstoke for 3 hours, might have just made someone feel a little bit better. Isn't not to say it's going to last for the rest of their life, because they might be calling us or someone else 2 or 3 days later. But in that moment in time, you've made a difference in somebody's life. And it's really, really empowering, I think, actually.
1: Yeah,
0: I think it's very, very rewarding work. So remind me, how do people get in touch if they're interested in becoming a volunteer?
2: So that's through the website, which is Samaritans.org. And you will just type in volunteer with Samaritans, and it takes you through. You just have to fill in a form, and it will then send it through to the branch that you're nearest to.
0: And then on the flip side, if someone does want to get in touch and talk to someone, they're needing to talk to someone.
2: It's a free phone number. It's 116123, and that is a free number. You can also email us. If you go on the website, that will take you to that link. I think it's joe@samaritans.org, and we have an online chat service as well. And you can still send us a letter, and someone will write back to you. So there are, lots of different ways, because not speaking on the telephone doesn't suit everybody.
0: Well, I want to say thank you very much to you, Katie and Dave, for coming and talking to us about the amazing work that the Samaritans do today at Hospital Radio Basingstoke. Thank you very much.
2: Thank you.
1: Thank you.
3: 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That's Singing for the Brain on the fourth Wednesday of each month at Dashwood Manor Care Home, Bradley Way in Basingstoke, from 10:30 a.m. till midday.

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2: Here is the local news. Two teenage boys have been arrested on suspicion of arson after a palm tree, garages and paper next to a fence were set on fire in North Hampshire. Police are appealing for witnesses after a series of arson attacks in Yateley on Thursday. The incidents took place between 8:40 and 9:30 p.m, beginning with a fire set to a palm tree on Glenhaven Gardens. Shortly afterwards, officers were called to Barton's Drive, where paper had been set alight next to a fence. While searching the area, officers detained four teenage boys at the entrance to Blackbush Park. A crematorium has been named a finalist in the Service Excellence Award of the Inspire Business Awards 2026. Dignity Pet Crematorium, based in Winchfield, was established in 1992 by Barry and Carol Spurgeon and is now run by their son, Kevin Spurgeon. The business was founded with the belief that the care and respect shown to a much-loved pet should not end when their life does, and continues to operate on those principles today. Six runners will compete in the upcoming Basingstoke Half Marathon to raise money for Basingstoke Neighbour Care. The participants will race in the Destination Basingstoke Phillips Law Half Marathon and 10K on Sunday, October the 4th. The race, closing roads and boasting a lively atmosphere, is a major event in Basingstoke, attracting community support. For Basingstoke Neighbour Care, the event aims to raise vital funds for its work, aiding older individuals in the local area. The charity helps people remain independent, providing support for those living alone or finding daily tasks challenging. 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

0: 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It's the A to Z of Pop Trivia Challenge.
1: Hello there, it's Richard Smith here with another A to Z of Pop Trivia Challenge for you, and I'm looking for the answer to the following question. What L was all you needed according to the Fab Four in 1967? What L was all you needed according to the Fab Four in 1967? Okay, your time's up. Did you get it? Well, of course, the answer is love. And all you need is love.
2: All you need is love.
1: Just told on that, fellas.
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1: Well, that's all for now, but please do join me again soon here on your favourite station for more from the A to Z of Pop. I'll see you later. Ta-ra!
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0: 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Plenty more great tunes still to come, but for now, we're going to check out to the latest on the in the world of health with The Word on Health.
1: 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On air and online 52 weeks of the year. Taking you behind the healthcare headlines, this is Word on Health. Christmas is a time when we celebrate the birth of a very special child. Whatever your faith is, we all want the best for our kids, which given everything that's going on in the world and the financial pressures we're all subject to, isn't that easy to achieve. But when it comes to protecting our kids' health, we can take steps to help them by ensuring they get vaccinated against a range of nasties. Doctors are worried that the numbers of people doing so has declined. Dr. Ronnie Chung is from the Royal College of Paediatrics and Child Health.
2: It's actually a big problem across all of the different vaccinations across childhood, but the ones that we're kind of predominantly worried about at the moment are the MMR vaccine against measles, mumps and rubella. And the reason for that is that we've seen some recent evidence that there have been small outbreaks in measles across the country in various cities, and we're really concerned that the loss of protection that the falling vaccination rates have resulted in means that we are now leaving children and young people vulnerable to these entirely preventable diseases.
1: Measles is a highly contagious virus that spreads very easily and can make children very sick. The main symptoms are a fever and a rash, but it can cause serious complications, including meningitis. For some, sadly, it's fatal. When should children be getting the MMR vaccine?
2: MMR is part of the standard immunisation schedule. If you follow the immunisation schedule alongside your other vaccinations, such as diphtheria and polio and all of those sorts of things, you're well protected. Now, with MMR, there's two doses for full protection. So one at the age of about a year, and then the other one before you enter secondary school. And what we know is that, firstly, it's best to have two doses. The protection is much better after the second dose. Even after the first dose, it's pretty good. And the other thing to say is that there's no such thing as too late. So if people have missed it, and they feel like, you know, oh gosh, I will have left that behind. It's not true. Please get in touch with your GP or any other healthcare professional. They'll be able to make sure that your child gets booked in, because we can always do catch-up doses for children to make sure that they are protected.
1: Dr. Chung, what are the contributory factors that are seemingly preventing parents getting their kids vaccinated?
2: There's a variety of different reasons for this. The first thing to say is that I think it's worth remembering, because many people will remember this, that there was a great deal of controversy around the MMR vaccine 10 to 15 years ago because of some now very clearly debunked research that was very poorly conducted. In fact, some of it was fraudulently conducted, that really put a lot of worry into the minds of parents of young children that suggested that there might be a link with the development of autism. That's been completely and utterly debunked, sort of in this country, internationally. We still have a residual effect from that controversy that's been hanging around that particularly affects MMR as a vaccine on its own. But on top of that, we've had a steady decline actually in vaccinations across the board, as I've said, for the recent past. Now, partly that might be kind of worsened after the COVID pandemic. We suspect, I think, there's a degree of what we call vaccine fatigue. So people, I think, are just kind of tired of talking about vaccines and thinking about them. And that's a very natural social reaction to that. And we want to remind people that this is a really important part of the protection that they can have. Apart from clean water, vaccinations is the single intervention that saved the most lives across the globe in the history of humanity, essentially. It is absolutely a lifesaver. There is a degree of concern from people about the safety of vaccines too. Again, that kind of comes into a lot of debate around the COVID vaccine over the last few years. We do recognize that that may be a concern to some parents, but the last factor that I think is really important that we can definitely do something about actively is making sure that people can access the vaccines appropriately. The evidence is that actually people sometimes can find it very difficult to access vaccines, these kinds of vaccines, particularly in remote and rural areas, etc. So I think there's something that we can do as a health service and the government in terms of improving the access to these vaccines for parents who want their children to have it.
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0: our studios at Basingstoke and North Hampshire Hospital, online, around the hospital, and across Basingstoke on DAB. This is HRB.
1: From the Sky News Centre at 10, Donald Trump's announced he's reached a deal with Denmark that offers the United States permanent control over security in Greenland. A State Department official clarified the deal prohibits non-NATO countries building a base there. America will also be granted permanent access as well as rights to fly overhead and to build bases. Our reporter Graham Stoddard says the chairman of Greenland's government's welcomed the deal.
2: Jens Frederik Nielsen wrote, "It is gratifying that we are about to enter into an agreement that ensures and strengthens the security of Greenland, the Kingdom of Denmark, the United States and the Western Alliance. The agreement recognises Greenland's place in international cooperation. It is to the benefit of us all."
1: Meanwhile, Donald Trump's banning three media outlets from the White House. The US president's accused CNN, Politico and MS Now, which is part of the NBC network, of reporting fake news. Elsewhere, Earl Spencer has insisted he's telling the truth after making claims about King Charles's response to the death of his sister, Princess Diana. In a new memoir, he accuses the king of telling him we'll forget her soon enough. Beaches in and around Perth in Western Australia will stay closed until at least tomorrow after a fatal shark attack. A man who was out swimming died after being bitten at Sorrento Beach yesterday. Chelsea boss Xabi Alonso has conceded his players aren't capable of competing for 90 minutes. They suffered a second-half collapse to lose 3-0 at Brentford last night, making it three Premier League games without a win. Centre-back Levi Colwill knows it's below par.
3: "Obviously, we haven't been good enough. You know, maybe at times we've been bullied in the box. We need to definitely improve at that. We've got all trust in our set-piece coach. You know, we're still adjusting to new things, but yeah, we definitely do need to improve as a team."
1: And former MasterChef host John Terode says he was left devastated after being sacked by the BBC. The chefs told The Telegraph the decision came as a complete shock after an allegation he used highly offensive racist language was upheld in a review. That's the latest. I'm Imani Bond.
4: Around the hospital, online at hrbasingstoke.co.uk and across Basingstoke on DAB. Local news and information. 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

0: a friend.
1: It's Hospital Radio Basingstoke, and I'm joined today by Robert Smith from Serve Wessex, the Blood Bikes, who provided a very important service to hospitals in Basingstoke and around the area. Welcome to HRB.
2: Thank you very much. It's a pleasure to be on.
1: So tell us more about what you do.
2: Okay, so Serve Wessex is a voluntary organisation, and as you've already said, we're known as Blood Bikes. So we provide a free service to the NHS and community, and our particular group covers Hampshire, South Wiltshire and East Dorset. So we do a lot of work for Basingstoke and Winchester. And we also look after the Hampshire Isle of Wight Air Ambulance and provide all the blood and plasma carried on the aircraft.
1: And you're all volunteers, aren't you? Which is something that probably quite a lot of people don't realise.
2: Yeah. We are 100% volunteers. And unlike some of the other blood bike charities, we only have seven charity vehicles for the volunteers to use. So most of the duties and the mileage by our volunteers are done on their own bikes and using their own cars, and they pay all their own fuel and all their own expenses, so nobody gets a penny.
1: A lot of people will be very surprised to hear all that. So where do you get your funding from, your income from?
2: Well, funding comes from donations and doing supermarket collections, which obviously have dropped off a bit since the cost of living crisis came along. And just generally, the same as probably most charities, just applying for the odd grant here and there, and just going along to events and, getting in bucket collections.
1: And what would a typical volunteer do? You've got two types of volunteers. You've got the people taking the calls and those out on the road, I guess.
2: Yeah. We've got, so we have riders and drivers that are out on the road, and then we have another group of volunteers called dispatchers, and they're the ones that take the calls from the hospital and then look after the riders and drivers when they're out doing their jobs on the road and keep an eye on them when they're out and about, which is a very important role because we cannot operate without a dispatcher. So they are a key role, and I can assure you when you're out in, it's 4 o'clock in the morning, it's great to know somebody's awake and on the end of the phone or there to help if anything happens.
1: And it's obviously a 24-hour day service, so you're on call all the time.
2: Well, we've through the pandemic we ran a full 24-hour service. What we do now is we provide a full service from 7 o'clock at night till 6 a.m. in the morning, Monday to Fridays, a full service on bank holidays and weekends. But during the weekdays, we provide a limited book service. So we'll move urgent samples for pathology if they're requested. But we do provide a service to the Human Baby Milk Bank in Southampton. So our volunteers go out to mums in the community and they donate human milk, which goes back to the milk bank, and then we distribute all the milk from the human milk bank to the neonatal units throughout our area. And quite often those are urgent jobs because the hospitals don't hold a lot of baby milk, so if there's a premature baby or a sick baby, they'll call us and we'll ask for a volunteer to go and do the job.
1: And you're volunteers, so you're presumably always looking for extra people to take on volunteer roles. You were saying that less so for the glamorous driving side, but presumably you're looking for volunteers all around.
2: Yeah, I mean, mainly because for the riders and drivers, we have a we have an upper limit of how many volunteers that we can have in the organisation. Obviously, there's a cost involved to us for training, so we tend to cap the riding and driving volunteers at a certain number, just so that we can man the shifts. But dispatchers, as I say, they. We're always looking for dispatchers because we have a lot of shifts to fill throughout a month. A lot of our riders and drivers also do take on dispatching duties as well to help out. But you can also come on board if you wanted to and help us, as a supporter and help us with fundraising. So, you talk to us and, we're always looking for help.
1: So if anyone does want to get in touch with you and thinks, I'd like to have a go at doing that, I'd like to help, how do they get in touch with you?
2: Well, if you just go to our website, which is www.servewessex.org.uk, or we've got a Facebook page, which is Serve Wessex, the Blood Runners, and there's details on how to contact the charity.
1: Brilliant. Okay. Well, we hope you find some more volunteers. A very valuable service. And as I say, I bet a lot of people don't realise that it was done by a charity. Just like the other big charity, the Air Ambulance that you briefly mentioned, they're a charity as well. And a lot of people don't realise that either. So we hope you find some extra people. And we say well done for your hard work.
2: Okay, well, thanks a lot, and thanks for having me on. Just one pertinent bit of information so people can get an idea of the work we do. Last year, our volunteers covered over 165,000 miles throughout the area, and we made over 4,000 deliveries free to the NHS.
1: Okay, well, thanks for joining us. Good to talk to you, and well done for your work.

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3: 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So join me, the Midnight Man, every night here on HRB, just after the 12 o'clock news.

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Or for more information and how to book a place, go to the Love Basingstoke website.

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0: Do you enjoy walking? 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More details are available at ramblers.org.uk website.
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The Tatley Community Social Group takes place every Thursday afternoon at 2.15 at Bishopsford Court in Hanger Road in Tatley. It's a warm, friendly and relaxed place for older people to get together over a cuppa and a piece of cake. A variety of activities provided by Basingstoke Neighbour Care, including the opportunity to be part of Risen Sequest on HRB once a month. It costs £2, including refreshments, at Bishopsford Court, Tatley. You'll see Hanger Road every Thursday from 4 to 5.

0: 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It's the A to Z of Pop Trivia Challenge.
1: Hello there. It's Richard Smith here with another A to Z of Pop Trivia Challenge for you. And I'm looking for the answer to the following question. What Native American did the Shadows have a huge hit with during the summer of 1960? What Native American did the Shadows have a huge hit with during the summer of 1960? Okay, your time's up. Did you get it? Well, of course, the answer is Apache, isn't it? Apache. Well, that's all for now, but please do join me again soon here on your favourite station for more from the A to Z of Pop. I'll see you later. Take care. Ta-ra!
0: The A to Z of Pop Trivia Challenge with Richard Smith. From our studios at Basingstoke and North Hampshire Hospital, broadcasting across Basingstoke on DAB, this is HRB.

0: You're listening to HRB, and I'm joined by Stephanie Wallace, who is our HealthWise coordinator at Basingstoke Sports Centre, who's here to talk about exercise referral schemes. Welcome to HRB.
1: Lovely, thank you for having me.
0: So tell us what it's all about then.
1: So our HealthWise exercise referral scheme covers a broad range of different medical conditions, actually. So it's a 12-week supported scheme. It's for anyone with medical conditions, but we do have specialist pathways for cancer rehab, cardiac rehab, Parkinson's. And basically what it is 12 weeks you get to use the facilities of the sports centre under myself and my team. And we help support and guide you in how to exercise with your medical condition.
0: And with people with medical conditions like that, it's very important to keep moving, isn't it? And it can be harder as well, can't it?
1: Absolutely. I think a lot of people, when they've got medical conditions, they don't really know where to start or what's safe for them to do. And it can be really nerve-wracking if you're not sure what's going to be safe for you. But I think the majority of medical conditions out there, exercise benefits most things, as long as you're doing a safe and appropriate level for yourself. It can really help improve people's quality of life just by keeping active.
0: And what sort of exercises and activities are involved?
1: So if someone came through on the scheme, facilities that we've got at the Basingstoke Sports Centre, we have a lovely large swimming pool, we've got a main gym, we've got a ladies only gym. We've also got a move suite, which is power assisted equipment. So that's really good for anyone with mobility issues or struggle to use sort of your normal kind of gym equipment. So we can get people in wheelchairs on that equipment as well, as long as they can transfer from their wheelchair to the machines. We've also got supervised gym sessions, which are run by our HealthWise team as well. So there's a huge range. There literally is anything for anyone. So if someone says to me, I don't do the gym, I've never done the gym, I can't walk very far, then our move suite would be fantastic for them.
0: And is this for people who are currently suffering from medical conditions or maybe getting over treatment?
1: Absolutely. So it can be, particularly in the move suite, we get a lot of people that have had strokes that go in there because the machines move them. It helps try and get a little bit of movement back in their bodies. It could be someone that's recovering from an injury. Someone's got osteo or rheumatoid arthritis, just trying to get the joints moving. Cancer rehab, it's really important to try and get your energy levels and strength back after treatment. So again, any form of exercise can really benefit with that.
0: Because when you've been ill and maybe haven't been moving around for a while as much, it's often difficult to get going again, isn't it?
1: Absolutely. And that getting going is the hardest part, which is why we're here, to try and help support and give them that motivation to get going, because it takes it out of you, particularly if you've gone through treatment or something. So coming in and trying a bit of gentle exercise, it's not only great for the physical benefits, but it's also for mental well-being as well.
0: Yes, I remember when I was ill about 10 years ago, and I hadn't been swimming for about 10 weeks, and it's really nice to get back into it.
1: Absolutely. And that's it. You kind of feel like you're returning back to a bit of norm, you know, something that you used to do. And, you know, some people might not get the buzz from it, but it does. It makes you feel good. It gets those happy hormones going.
0: And presumably there's a social aspect involved as well, because someone will be with other people who have been through similar things.
1: Absolutely. So I run a class for people with prostate cancer and also a class for people with Parkinson's. So actually being in that class with everyone else that's in a similar boat, you know, you don't have to worry about feeling judged because everyone's there. They've been through the same thing. The move suite is incredibly social. I think a lot of people, it's a reason to come out. And it might be their only opportunity that they actually get to sit and chat with other people as well. So it is very much about social side of it as well.
0: And so how do people find you then? Do they get referred by the NHS?
1: So yeah, they can get referred by any sort of medical profession. So normally it's GPs, it can be social prescribers, physios, practice nurses, even pharmacists can now refer in as well. So most of the local surgeries in Basingstoke are aware of our scheme, so they would just fill out a form and then that gets emailed to me, and then we contact the person directly.
0: And is this for people who haven't necessarily been ill but just been told by their doctor to get themselves a bit fitter?
1: Absolutely. You don't necessarily have to have a medical condition. It could be that you're just inactive, or you might need to lose a little bit of weight or something like that. So it can be, you don't have to have a medical condition to use it.
0: Excellent. Okay, well, thanks for talking to us, and good luck for the future of the scheme.
1: Lovely. Thank you very much for having me.
0: Thanks a lot.
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4: In the two main forms of inflammatory bowel disease, ulcerative colitis and Crohn's disease, the immune system goes into overdrive, attacking healthy tissue in the gut. Inflammatory bowel disease can develop at any age, although one in four will be diagnosed before they're 30, and it's more common than you might think. Sarah Sleet is CEO of the charity Crohn's and Colitis UK.
5: Well, it may be surprising to many people, but actually over 500,000 people in the UK are currently diagnosed with Crohn's and colitis.
4: How does it manifest itself, and what impact does it have on a person's life?
5: The gut gets very inflamed, it gets ulcerated, it's incredibly painful, but there are many other symptoms that people live with as well. It can affect things like the joints, your eyes. People report being incredibly tired, very severe gastric problems such as diarrhea, but diarrhea like you would not expect. So diarrhea where you could be going 20-30 times a day. Lots and lots of people will have problems with their emotional state as well, because they're living with these conditions which are almost unbearable for some people. And of course, they're progressive as well, often resulting in surgery.
4: We should also add blood in your poo as a symptom that needs to get checked out. Where are we at in terms of treating these conditions?
5: 20 years ago, there would have been very little you could do apart from perhaps surgery. Nowadays, there are some really sophisticated drugs. The problem is that you can't work out necessarily what the right drug is for every individual, and not every individual responds to the drugs that are offered. So for some people, eventually something may work, but even where it may work, often it doesn't work over a long period of time, and then you have to be moved on to another drug. So you can imagine the impact on people's lives.
4: During Crohn's and Colitis Awareness Week, you're asking for people to add their voice to your early diagnosis campaign. Why is that?
5: Early diagnosis is critical. If you get diagnosed early, the need for the more complicated, the more invasive treatments is reduced. And we know that you can get back into good health and you can maintain that good health for longer because the damage is less in your guts. So the earlier we can get to this, the much better long-term prospects there are for people who live with these conditions for the rest of their lives over many, many decades.
4: And many people don't get an early diagnosis, do they?
5: We know that something like one in four people would take for over a year before they get a diagnosis, sometimes many years. Often they end up in emergency care as a kind of crisis situation because they haven't been diagnosed early enough in that journey.
4: Where are things going wrong?
5: The first thing that we're trying to tackle is that not enough people recognise that they have symptoms that may indicate that they have Crohn's and colitis. They put it down, especially young people. We all know, you know, oh, I've been out too much, I've eaten the wrong thing, I've been living it up a bit too much, so that's why I'm tired and my tummy is not feeling that great. And then I go on to Dr. Google and I try different diets, etc. So public awareness of the symptoms and the importance of dealing with those symptoms and getting to a healthcare professional is the first thing that we need to do. Once they get to the healthcare professional, we need to make sure that they are being assessed quickly and consistently in those primary care settings like a GP, and they get into being diagnosed as quickly as possible at secondary care level by a consultant, because that's where the final diagnosis takes place, and it means that they need access to things like endoscopy, colonoscopy, and of course we know that at the moment there aren't enough slots available for people to be seen quickly. So it's almost at every stage there's a barrier we need to overcome.
4: My thanks to Sarah Sleet from Crohn's and Colitis UK. To link through to the charity and to find out more, visit our website, www.wordandhealth.com. 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
3: I'm here with Fahana from Birth Pharmacy.
4: We want to let people know about how complicated the process of supplying medication to patients is because of the extensive clinical checks that are required. And just to sort of let people know that when they come into hospital, if they can bring their own medication in, that would be really helpful because it makes our job a lot easier. And when it comes to going home from hospital and being discharged, that there can sometimes be a delay in providing the discharge medications. And to just reassure patients and people, visitors, etc., to know that the reason why there is that delay is because we want to make sure that the medications are correct, and we want to make sure that they're 100% safe. And so that's why we do take that extra time to build in the safety checks.
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6: From the Sky News Centre at 11. After months of threatening to seize Greenland, the US has struck a deal with Denmark. Donald Trump says it addresses all his concerns, gives America permanent control over security, and stops its enemies building bases there. The territory stays in Denmark's hands, though. Meanwhile, Mr. Trump's banning three media outlets from the White House. The US president's accused CNN, Politico and MS Now, which is part of the NBC network, of reporting fake news. Speaking in the Oval Office, he warned more organizations could be added to the list.
7: Our country has to have honest news. You know, you don't have a country unless you have, as I say, borders, good voting,

0: And you know what you need? You need a free press. You need a fair press and an honest press.
1: CNN says a ban would be an illegal assault on its constitutional rights to free speech, something Politico insists it'll vigorously defend. Police think a hotel fire in Folkestone in Kent started in the basement, prompting the evacuation of 280 people. 26 engines attended at its height. Earl Spencer insists he's telling the truth about an explosive allegation in his upcoming book about his sister. He claims the king said we'll forget her soon enough after Diana's death. The palace says grief can colour memory. One of Sir Ed Davies' own MPs says the Lib Dems need to rediscover their insurgent spirit and prove they're still relevant. It's day one of their conference in Brighton. The Lib Dems are down more than 2 points in the polls compared to a year ago, but the party's Cabinet Office spokesperson Lisa Smart is backing the leader's plan to broaden support.
2: The way Ed Davies is leading us to do that with our positive message about the sort of change we want to bring to our country is a real contrast to the fear lots of people have about the prospect of a Nigel Farage premiership.
1: And Google insists it's changed its AI chatbot Gemini after it connected to the internet and hacked three companies. It was during an independent cybersecurity test in May. That's the latest. I'm Amanda Barr.
3: From Tadley to Hook, Odiham to Oakley.
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0: Now, you may just recognise this piece of music as the tune played when the Chant Countdown was read out. Artists and record buyers alike will be hanging on the DJ's every word to find out where their song had reached in the charts. Hello there, it's Richard Smith here on your favourite station, where for the next hour or so we're going to be taking a number from 2 to 20 and play tunes from the 1960s to today that only got to that number in the UK singles charts. There's sure to be some surprises along the way, so please do stay with us right here, as we're just about to reveal the number we're concentrating on for the next 60 minutes. So welcome along to Only Got To.
1: On your favourite station, it's a song that only got to number two.
0: Ah, so it's number two, is it? Originally from 1982. This'll be Prince, from the album of the same name. Came out in the UK in 1985, and yes, it got to number two in those charts. It is Prince and 1999.

0: Thank you. A little bit of those panpipes there from Shakira in 2002 and from the album Laundry Service, a tune that sold 1.2 million copies in the UK alone. Shakira, Whenever, Wherever. And kicking us off on the show in fine style from 1985, although, as I said, originally from 1982, it was Prince and 1999. This is Only Got To, taking you all the way back to 1971 now. Mark Bolan and T-Rex and that Jeepster.
1: It's another classic track, but this time from the 1970s on Only Got.

0: with more music variety. It's Richard Smith with Only Got To.
1: Everybody wants to be famous, nobody wants to be nameless, aimless, people act shameless.

Thank you. It was originally a hit in 1986 for The Source featuring Candy Staten, however, but it was redone there at the Brit Awards, a live version, a mashup between Dirty Cash and You Got the Love. They called it You Got the Dirty Love. Florence and the Machine and Dizzy Rascal all together in one, but it did get to number two in the UK charts in 2010. And before that, it was T-Rex and Jeepster, and it was kept off the top spot by Slade's 'Cause I Love You, and then by Ernie the Fastest Milkman in the West, Benny Hill. It was Jeepster and T-Rex. Very nice it was too. You're listening to Only Got To, the show where we take a specific number from 2 to 20 and play songs that only got to that number in the UK singles charts. Covering more than six decades of chart hits from the 1960s to today, I'm Richard Smith, and today we're looking at song titles that only got to number 2 in those charts. So please do stay with us right here on your favourite station for more hits and memories as we discover even more tunes that only got to number 2. Now, very shortly, we should be joined in the studio by Liberty X from 2002 with a cover version of a Mantronics number. But to take us there from the album Enjoy Yourself, here's Kylie Minogue.

Michelle Heaton, Tony London, Kevin Sim, Jessica Taylor and Kelly Young. Liberty X in 2002. With a video that was filmed in Jamaica, as you do. Forgot to Have Your Love, and before that, it was 1989, remembered here on your favourite station with Kylie Minogue, and She Wouldn't Change a Thing, don't you know? Now, here's the oldest record on today's programme, coming by way of 1968, a tune written by Mike Darbo, he of Manfred Mann fame, and Tony McCauley for the Foundations. Do you remember this?

0: It's another tune that sold more than 1.2 million copies in the UK, got stuck behind Lily the Pink, which was number one in 1968 for The Scaffold. That was The Foundations, with Colin Young on lead vocals taking over from Clem Curtis during 1968 for The Foundations, and Build Me Up Buttercup. This is Only Got To, the show where we look at songs that only got to a specific number in the UK charts from 2 to 20 with me, Richard Smith. Now here's a little taste of what's coming up.
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0: playing your kind of music on your favourite station. It's Richard Smith.
1: Does that sound good to you? Well, if it does, please do stay with us if you can here on your favourite station as we find even more songs that only got to number two. Starting this half of the show then with this, it was a massive hit all over Europe. And yes, it got to number two in the UK charts for Hadaway. What is love?

A tune written by Taylor Swift and Calvin Harris featuring Rihanna. It was Calvin Harris from 2016, a number two hit for This Is What You Came For. Certainly is. And before that, it was a big hit all over Europe. As I say, it was a number one single in at least 13 countries, but only got to number two in this country in 1993 for Hadaway and What Is Love. Now, very shortly, we should be having a tune from the 2002 album Heathen Chemistry. Yes, Oasis are in the building. Meanwhile, let's take you back to 1976. And a song from the album Endless Flight. Here's Leo Sayer, and You Make Me Feel Like Dancing.

The unmistakable sound of Oasis from 2002 and Little by Little. According to the Book of Knowledge, Liam Gallagher was originally meant to record the lead vocals on that, but Noel said he couldn't manage it, so he ended up doing it. Oh dear. Don't want to start any sort of rivalry between them two, really. Little by Little, 2002, and before that, 1976, for Leo Sayer, and You Make Me Feel Like Dancing, a tune written in part by Ray Parker Jr. Yes, that Ray Parker Jr., he of Ghostbusters fame. He was playing the guitar on the track, but he didn't get any royalties for it. Oh, I think we're going to leave that there. You're listening to Only Got To, the show where we take a specific number from 2 to 20 and play songs that only got to that number in the UK singles charts, covering more than six decades of chart hits from the 1960s to today. Hello there, I'm Richard Smith, and today we're looking at songs that only got to number 2. So please do stay with us right here on your favourite station for more hits and memories as we discover even more tunes that only got to number 2. American vocal group from Los Angeles called The Whispers had this in the UK charts at number 2 in 1980, and the beat goes on.

0: LAX.
1: Interesting to note that the song It's Sweet Dreams by LAX never actually got a release in America. Former S Club member Rachel Stevens back in 2003, again a number two hit for her, Sweet Dreams by LAX. And before that it was The Whispers, or if you're interested, Wallace and Walter Scott, LaVille Degree and Nicholas Caldwell back in 1980, and a number two hit for them, And the Beat Goes On. Well, unfortunately, that's about all we've got time for now. My thanks go to Steve Coolby for the idea behind today's show, and I really do hope that you've enjoyed it.
2: 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UK.
1: That's a terrific idea. So for the past hour, we've been enjoying tunes that only got to number two in the UK singles charts. Thank you so much for your company on the programme today. And please do join us again soon, right here on your favourite station, for another edition of Only Got To. I'm going to leave you for now with a tune from 1988. Stock Aitken and Waterman produced it, and Rick Astley sang it. We're going to be together forever. Bye for now.

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1: 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So join me soon here on Hospital Radio Basingstoke for The Sound of Country.

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1: All your favourites. This is HRB. From our studios at Basingstoke and North Hampshire Hospital, online, around the hospital, and across Basingstoke on DAB, this is HRB.
2: From the Sky News Centre at 1. A new sighting's been confirmed of a 13-year-old girl who went missing from home in Greater Manchester just over a week ago. Lilia, from Bolton, was captured on CCTV at Manchester Piccadilly bus station at 10:36 on Monday morning. Elsewhere, the Liberal Democrat leader says his party won't be caught off guard if there's a snap election. As its annual conference gets underway, Sir Ed Davey says a group's already working on what the party would promise voters. Some members are worried they've lost ground in the polls over the past year, but he says the Lib Dems are still the party to back.
3: I think people can see that now with big money coming in, with foreign interference, and they want to change our political system. Only the Liberal Democrats offer that radical change.
2: Michael Mara says he knows what a responsibility it is to be the leader of Scottish Labour. He's been elected after seeing off the challenge from fellow MSP Joe Fagan. NATO's welcoming an agreement between the US and Denmark over Greenland, saying it will help advance security and stability. Donald Trump says it will give the United States control over the Arctic Territory's security. Two of this season's early strugglers are kicking off today's Premier League action. Tottenham are taking on Aston Villa in North London, where Johnny McCann is watching.
4: Goalless so far here at the Tottenham Hotspur Stadium, so Spurs' first wait for a goal in the Premier League this season goes on. They have come close to ending that goal drought as Savio was denied by a brilliant double save by Suzuki in the Villa goal. And then he denied first-half substitute Archie Gray with another great save. So it remains Spurs 0, Aston Villa 0.
2: Champions Arsenal meet Brighton from 3, and Hearts can go second in the Scottish Premiership by winning at Kilmarnock this evening. It's understood Britain's biggest steel company, Tata, has approached the government for hundreds of millions of pounds in extra funding. The company says delays to construction in Port Talbot could mean the new furnace isn't ready until 2029. That's the latest. I'm Imani Ross.
0: The Basingstoke Transport Festival, the Old Basing Carnival, the Tadley Treacle Fair. 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

It's gone 6 minutes past 1 o'clock. It is Saturday lunchtime on HRB. Thanks to Martin Brown and Vinyl Impressions. He'll be back tomorrow lunchtime at 12 o'clock. This is Neil Ogden in for your Saturday afternoon until 3. Good afternoon, wherever you're listening to us this afternoon. April Hayward at 3, James Ellis at 5, and more unbeatable 80s with Steve Randall at 6. You might even get one of the something like this. Apparently, you know, Ghostbusters wasn't a Halloween movie. It was a Christmas movie. This was a Christmas single. Yeah, really. HRB, Saturday afternoon.

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1: 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This is HRB. Call us from outside the hospital on 01256 313 521.
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0: Linda Ronstadt here on HRB, your local hospital health and wellbeing community radio station. This is Neil Ogden here till 3 o'clock this afternoon on the day that Strictly Come Dancing enters a brand new era. Three new presenters, some new pro dancers, a brand new set, and an all new way of choosing the, revealing the partners as well. It's kind of like a speed dancing event tonight. At 7:25 on BBC One. It's only quite complicated. Well, I think it's going to be... Remember the instant dance they did last year, which turned out to be one of the best bits of live TV ever? I think it's going to be something like that. So we'll find out tonight, 7:25, BBC One, how this speed dancing works. And the pairings will be revealed in a way that's never been done before. So all three of the presenters are going to be dancing, and there's going to be lots of new things going on as well, and we'll see how they all work with each other. Lots of doom and gloom on social media about the new Strictly Come Dancing. I think it's going to be good, because they would have done their homework, wouldn't they? The producers wouldn't just throw them in without knowing anything about how they work together, without planning how they were going to get three presenters to work together, would they? They'd have done production days, they'd have done workshops, they'd have done all that planning. So, trust the producers, trust the team. Strictly Come Dancing, 7:25 tonight.
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West Life here on HRB on Saturday lunchtime. Neil Ogden in for Rika, who's away for a few weeks. So I'll be here this week and in a couple of weeks' time. And Paul Rose looking after things next Saturday afternoon. We'll have the HRB Diary soon. We'll tell you about the Heritage Open days, which continue this weekend as well. And also the Basingstoke Half Marathon is coming soon. It's Mike Oldfield and Tubular Bells.

0: Mike Oldfield and Tubular Bells here on HRB on your Saturday lunchtime. Now it's Macmillan Coffee Mornings happening all around the area this coming week. We'd love to know where they are so we can give them a mention. For instance, there's one in Roby Murray Solicitors on Friday morning at 11 o'clock. That's at the top of Mulford's Hill in Sherfield House. That's from 11 a.m. until 1 p.m. One of many Macmillan Coffee Mornings being held, all in aid of Macmillan Cancer Support. If you'd like to promote yours, then send us an email, community@hrbasingstoke.co.uk, and we'll talk about it over the coming few days. Here's something else that's going on in the next few days. It's the HRB Diary.
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That's what we're here for, especially if you're a patient in the hospital, because you could be a winner this weekend if you have a request on HRB in the weekend prize draw. If you are a patient and you make a request before 2:30 tomorrow, then you'll be entered into our draw. You'll be given a number, and we'll pick a number at random tomorrow at 2:40. And if you're the winner, I will see you at 3 with your prize. It's as simple as that. David, who was off on CCU one last weekend, could be you this weekend. So pick up your bedside phone, press the hospital radio button, give us a call right now, get it booked in for April to play later. She's on the air from 3 with today's Music on Demand. If you want it played tomorrow, then book it in advance. We'll play it tomorrow from 1:30.

that was a very large Rolls Royce limousine pulling slowly along the street. And in that Rolls Royce was the Queen of England, looking tired, just got back from a party. And the Queen leaned out and she said, "Aren't you B.B. King?" She said, "Oh, B.B., sometimes it's so hard to pull things together. Could you tell me what you think I ought to do?" And I said,

0: Dua Lipa, Dance a Night Away here on HRB. So as I said earlier, it's the Heritage Open weekend continuing this weekend. It was last weekend as well. And there's various places around the area that are open as part of that for free. For example, the Vine at Sherburn St John is part of the Heritage Open weekend. Also, Sandon Memorial Chapel in Berkeley, free entry to that this weekend as well. Silchester Roman City, the Silchester Roman Town Walks and Amphitheatre, that's open this weekend as well. And also Newbury Town Hall from 10 a.m. till 2 p.m. so you've got you, well, if you're very quick, you can go and have a look at that today. That's open. You can see the Council Chamber, the Civic Staircase, and the Mayoral Honours Boards and Historic Ceremonial Maces. Shaw House in Newbury is open tomorrow from 11 a.m. till 4 p.m. for free. And if you fancy something a bit further afield, Winchester City Mill is open all weekend as well, today and tomorrow from 10 a.m. till 4 p.m. Entry to that is free. Also, yeah, that's some of those some of the places that are open this weekend in the area. There's more. Go to the Open Day Heritage Open Days website and put your postcode in, and you'll get a list of a whole load more. Always very interesting this weekend. Television, BBC Television Centre in London, always used to be part of the Heritage Open Days. Always used to be a free open day to go and look around that. Not anymore though, because it's a hotel these days. But the thought was there. It'd be nice if that carried on, wouldn't it?
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Wet Wet Wet and Good Night Girl here on HRB. It's the Logs in here for a Saturday afternoon with April at 3, James Ellis coming up at 5, and Unbeatable 80s with Steve Randall from 6. We'll have the news coming up at 2. Ahead of that, though, is Luther Vandross and Janet Jackson. Best things in life are free.

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0: This is HRB. Around the hospital, online at hrbasingstoke.co.uk and across Basingstoke on DAB. 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
4: From the Sky News Centre at 2. Police have confirmed a new sighting of a 13-year-old girl who's been missing from Bolton for more than a week. Barry Weir reports.
5: CCTV shows Lilia at Manchester Piccadilly bus station at 10:36am on Monday. She had boarded the number 36 bus in Salford earlier that morning. It's the last confirmed sighting of Lilia, who was reported missing last Friday. She's white, slim, around 5'5", with light brown hair and glasses. Police want anyone who saw her or who was on that 36 bus to call 101, but they say they are keeping an open mind as to the possibility she may have left Manchester.
4: Denmark's foreign minister has expressed cautious optimism about an agreement with the United States over Greenland. Donald Trump says it gives the United States permanent control over security. The deal prohibits non-NATO countries building a base there, while America will have permanent access. Sir Ed Davey says the political system is holding Britain back and the Lib Dems are the party to change it. He says the £72 million in donations to reform from crypto billionaires shows why the party is essential. The new leader of Scottish Labour is promising to put people and policy before politics. Michael Mara's taking over from Anas Sarwar, who left to become a trade minister in Andy Burnham's government. In sport, Tottenham are searching for their first Premier League win of the season. They're hosting Aston Villa. Live now to Johnny McCann.
6: And just as you join me, Aston Villa have made it 2-0 with a goal from Nicholas Jackson. That comes moments after Spurs thought they had just got their first goal of the season, but it was ruled out for offside. Dejection for the Spurs fans. Villa have gone up the other end and made it 2-0. So it is Spurs 0, Aston Villa 2.
4: Champions Arsenal kick off at Brighton in an hour. And a hotel with more than 550 rooms in Kent has been evacuated overnight because of a fire. Around 280 people were told to get out for their safety in Folkestone. That's the latest. I'm...
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Ah.

0: Led Zeppelin, Whole Lotta Love. Here on HRB. Great idea for that song. How about make it into the theme tune for a weekly programme with lots of live music performances that runs down the charts every week, yeah? A good idea. Coming up to 8 minutes past 2 o'clock now on HRB. Good afternoon, wherever you're listening to us. It's Neil Ogden until 3 o'clock, playing you Cat Stevens now and Father and Son.
1: It's not time to make a change. Just relax, take it easy. You're still young, that's your fault. There's so much you have to know.

0: Saturday the 19th of September here on HRB, just a couple of weeks to go before the Basingstoke Half Marathon, one of Basingstoke's biggest events of the year. We'll hopefully be there covering it, but we want to know your stories. Are you taking part this year in the Basingstoke Half Marathon? And if so, have you got a special reason for doing so? We'd love to know your stories so we can read out, give them out, give you a mention on the day. Send us a WhatsApp message, 07400 430 88, or send us an email to community@hrbasingstoke.co.uk if you're doing the Basingstoke Half Marathon this year on the 4th of October. We'll see you there.
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3: 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Of course, there was Magpie on the other. 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
5: This is Gary Jackson inviting you to join me for Dark Side of the Moon, the classic progressive rock show on this station. With the intro quiz, the sloppy bit in the middle, plus music from artists like Deep Purple, Yes, and Pink Floyd, we'll be taking a look back to the days when vinyl albums sold by the truckload, along with the occasional guest like Rick Wakeman.
6: 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I'd just come back. It was before the Berlin Wall came down. 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
5: That's The Dark Side of the Moon with Gary Jackson.

Genesis here on HRB. Saturday afternoon on your local hospital health and wellbeing community radio station. And if you're out and about this weekend, two major roadworks issues to think about. One for the M4, which this sounds horrendous actually. The M4 is going to be closed this weekend. It closed from 9 o'clock last night until 6 a.m. on Monday morning between Junction 10 at Winnersh and Junction 11 at Reading. This is due for essential work by Scottish and Southern Electricity Networks. So I can imagine the diversions for this are going to be absolutely horrendous for the whole weekend, so watch out for that. And also, if you're heading down the M3, drivers are being warned to expect significant disruption around Winchester this weekend for the third M3 Junction 9 complete closure. Now, the motorway is going to remain open in both directions, but through Junction 9, all entry and exit slip roads at the junction will be closed throughout the entire weekend, making roads around that area really, really busy. So watch out for that. Junction 9, the actual junction closed on the M3, but the M4 completely closed between Junction 11 and 10 this weekend. Just avoid those

0: Bruce Springsteen and Streets of Philadelphia here on HRB. Half an hour away from your chance to choose the tunes. Whatever you want us to play, we'll play it from 3 o'clock this afternoon. If you can't think of something, just give us a lucky dip, a number between 1 and 13,000, and we'll play you that number, whatever it might be. Number 13 is a good one. I think it's on vinyl. Number 13. Someone ring in or email in with number 13. Choose number 13. We'll play it after 3 o'clock for you. Our music on demand. James Ellis here at 5 and Steve Randall at 6 with Unbeatable 80s. We'll check out the local weather after the headlines at 2:30 with Vernon Pierce.
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2: Here is the local news. Two teenage boys have been arrested on suspicion of arson after a palm tree, garages and paper next to a fence were set on fire in North Hampshire. Police are appealing for witnesses after a series of arson attacks in Yateley on Thursday. The incidents took place between 8:40 and 9:30pm, beginning with a fire set to a palm tree on Glenhaven Gardens. Shortly afterwards, officers were called to Barton's Drive, where paper had been set alight next to a fence. While searching the area, officers detained four teenage boys at the entrance to Blackbush Park. A crematorium has been named a finalist in the Service Excellence Award of the Inspire Business Awards 2026. Dignity Pet Crematorium, based in Winchfield, was established in 1992 by Barry and Carol Spurgeon and is now run by their son, Kevin Spurgeon. The business was founded with the belief that the care and respect shown to a much-loved pet should not end when their life does, and continues to operate on those principles today. Six runners will compete in the upcoming Basingstoke Half Marathon to raise money for Basingstoke Neighbour Care. The participants will race in the Destination Basingstoke Phillips Law Half Marathon and 10K on Sunday, October the 4th. The race, closing roads and boasting a lively atmosphere, is a major event in Basingstoke, attracting community support. For Basingstoke Neighbour Care, the event aims to raise vital funds for its work, aiding older individuals in the local area. The charity helps people remain independent, providing support for those living alone or finding daily tasks challenging. Volunteers offer practical help from transportation to appointments to befriending services and assistance with home and garden tasks.
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0: Well, a bit cloudy today, but still fairly warm, 21 degrees Celsius, maybe the odd isolated shower around. Cloudy, but a bit more sunshine tomorrow for the HRB summer barbecue, around 20 degrees, but warming up during the week, up to 23 or 24 by Tuesday and Wednesday.
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0: It's not quite the heat wave. It has to be over 28 for 3 days to be a heat wave officially, but 24 for the middle of the end of September isn't bad, is it? It's near lockdown with you Saturday afternoon until 3 o'clock. Bit of local sport to come soon. Oh yes, a big anniversary coming soon as well. We'll tell you about that after Banana

Lionel Rama and Cruel Summer. So look at the local sport this Saturday afternoon. A big local football story this afternoon is for Basingstoke Town, who are home to Gosport Borough in the Southern League Premier League South. That kicks off at 3 o'clock at Winkelbury Football Complex. Basingstoke going to the game after a 1-1 draw away at Gloucester City last weekend. As mentioned a few minutes ago, big FA Cup afternoon for Tadley Cleaver. They travel to Gloucestershire to face Bishop's Cleeve in the second qualifying round, with kick-off at 3 o'clock. Basingstoke Town, of course, failed at the first hurdle in the FA Cup this year. Yeah, maybe one day we'll get a big giant killing run for Basingstoke. Tadley have already been Bemerton Heath, Harlequins, Hamble and Laverstoke and Ford on their run, and are attempting to reach the third qualifying round for the first time. So a big afternoon for them today. Closer to home, Hook have their men's first team at home to Shirley, also scheduled for 3 o'clock this afternoon. Big weekend for the Basingstoke Bison. The new season starts tonight as the Bison host to Telford Tigers at Planet Ice, with the opening face-off of the season at 6:30. Then he's straight on the road on Sunday, travelling to face the Peterborough Phantoms at 5:30. So not too far to go for Peterborough. I remember the time when they were playing in Basingstoke one day, and then in Inverness or something the following day. Mad amount of travelling when you're an ice hockey player. Basingstoke and Midlands Athletics Club are also in action today. Their fourth and final Wessex League track and field match takes place at Horsepath Athletic Stadium in Oxford. And also there's the Hampshire Outdoor Archery Championships taking place this weekend, and there's local cricket with Hampshire women facing the Blaze in the Metro Bank One Day Cup final of the bowl at Southampton. The match is scheduled for today. A bit of local sport there for you. We'll keep you up to date and round up all the local sports tomorrow on The Sound of Sunday. Right, Barbra Streisand and Barry Gibb now on HRB.

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0: Retail right here on HLB. Almost it for me. I'll return tomorrow with The Sound of Sunday, live from 1:30, the fastest moving show on the radio. All the regular fun and features. We'll have our two competitions, one in three, who's it going to be, and the late and the great. And also someone's going to win the goodie bag in the weekend prize draw. We'll have the classic from the cabinet, Huntsford, our Sunday afternoon soap opera. We'll have Risen Sequest for Oak Lodge. Someone will choose a random vinyl. There'll be the choir calls for an hour, and there'll be Memory Makers. And for the next few weeks, we are celebrating in Memory Makers an anniversary that the BBC seems to have forgotten. 50 years ago, on the 2nd of October 1976, Saturday morning TV changed forever, and Multicoloured Swap Shot went on the air. And Saturday morning TV, well, it was to become an institution. From Swap Shot, Saturday Superstore, Going Live, Live and Kicking, Saturday Show, TMI, Dick and Dom, Basil and Barney, Swap Shop, and now Saturday Mashup Live. The Saturday morning TV story continues, and we're updating our special documentary we did 10 years ago for the 40th anniversary, and you'll hear a brand new version of that in a couple of weeks' time. With this is what we did for the 40th anniversary. See how many of these voices you recognise from Saturday morning TV.
1: 1976, the sun was shining, it was a very hot year. Swap Shop started with that other 30 chap, what was his name?

0: fun. And you know, I say about the BBC, I thought I was just having fun, but you're learning a lot as well. You're learning a lot from the people around you and how TV worked and you know, how the BBC worked. It was a fantastic organisation. And we used to have fun. It was just having your mates around on a Saturday morning.
1: Everything I remember about it was just good fun, really.
2: Yeah, it was huge amounts of fun. I mean, those 3.5 hours really made getting up at 5 o'clock on a Saturday morning worthwhile.
3: The Broom Cupboard was the most fun job in the world I've ever had until I did Live and Kicking, and then all of a sudden, that became my favourite job. And the similarities of why Phyllis did the Broom Cupboard and then did Saturday morning, I did the Broom Cupboard then Saturday morning, was the ability to think on your feet, make something out of nothing, and do it for time. And that's the skill set. And it really was. We were just this huge family of the production team, the presenters, the people who worked in the studio. It was just this family.
4: It was like a little family, like a little club. It was real fun. It was a real fun 3-hour live show.
5: It was a huge team effort, and you know, yeah, of course it was. I wouldn't have stayed there 30 years, would I, if it wasn't? It was a party, Saturday morning party, yeah. Every time you smile at me,
6: like a week inside. It was just a laugh, really. We just had a laugh for 3 hours. It was, it wasn't work.

0: Steps, the way you make me feel, the Saturday morning TV remix. It was the song that closed Live and Kicking after 8 years, 25 years ago this week. Can't believe it. It was the first time an entire edition had been on BBC Two, because it was 4 days after 9/11, 16th of September 2001. And they brought the show to the close live from Glasgow. Current incarnation, Saturday Mashup Live, comes live from Glasgow every Saturday morning. It started its ninth series last week, which makes it the longest running BBC Saturday morning show in 50 years. The anniversary is the 2nd of October. We'll have more about that tomorrow. And over the next few weeks on The Sound of Sunday, and the BBC may have forgotten, but the ultimate guide to Saturday morning TV, that's saturdaymornings.co.uk, has not forgotten. And if you go to that website, you'll see details of something very special they're doing for the anniversary in a couple of weeks. So if Saturday morning TV is one of your interests, then go to saturdaymornings.co.uk and you'll find out more about it. We'll talk more about that on The Sound of Sunday tomorrow from 1:30, because that's it for me for today. I've got to go. I've got to go and clean my guttering now. It's a job that's waited all summer and can't wait anymore. We've got James Ellis at 5, Unbeatable 80s at 6, and Disco Fever at 7. Ahead of all that, though, it's Music on Demand, your choice of tunes, with April Haywood next after the news at 3. I'll see you tomorrow.
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1: News Centre at 3. A new sighting's emerged of a 13-year-old girl from Bolton who's been missing since Friday. Lily has been identified on CCTV at Manchester Piccadilly bus station at 10:36 a.m. on Monday. NATO has welcomed the news that the US has reached a deal with Denmark over Greenland. The deal prohibits non-NATO countries building a base there, while the US will have permanent access to the Arctic island. Our reporter Graham Stothard says the chairman of Greenland's government also welcomed the deal.
2: Jens Frederik Nielsen wrote, "It is gratifying that we are about to enter into an agreement that ensures and strengthens the security of Greenland, the Kingdom of Denmark, the United States and the Western Alliance. The agreement recognises Greenland's place in international cooperation. It is to the benefit of us all."
1: Two teenagers have been jailed for killing a 17-year-old boy in southeast London. Yere Sanchez Morales was sitting outside a McDonald's on Old Kent Road in August last year when he was stabbed and hit with a bottle. The new leader of Scottish Labour is promising to put people and policy before politics. Michael Mara's taking over from Anas Sarwar, who left to become a trade minister in Andy Burnham's government. His appointment comes after the party suffered its worst result in the history of devolution in May's Scottish Parliament elections. Mr Mara's pledged to start taking action now.
3: "To be entrusted with the leadership of our Scottish Labour Party is a singular honour and a great responsibility. And I am very grateful for your trust. And I take on the duty of advancing our cause of a fairer, more equal Scotland with all that I can possibly give."
1: Tata Steel is looking for more government funding after delays to its new electric arc furnace at Port Talbot. Grid connection delays mean it may not be operational until early 2029. And in sport, Aston Villa have beaten Tottenham 3-2 for their first Premier League win of the season. It leaves Spurs winless from their opening five top-flight games, but they have at least scored their first goals. That's the latest. I'm AJ Walsh.
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0: April Haywood.

Good afternoon. It's April Hayward here on Hospital Radio Basingstoke. Hope you are all doing very well. It's Music on Demand. Next 2 hours with me live in the studio. So I've been around Basingstoke and North Hampshire Hospital, around CCU and cardiology, and met some fantastic patients, chatting not far too long, but as always, I should allow more time because I have great conversations with patients and brought back some really great requests from CCU and cardiology. So thank you very much, everyone that I met there. So if you are staying in Basingstoke and North Hampshire Hospital yourself and you'd like yourself a request, this is what you do. You pick up your bedside phone. You see the there's a button there saying Hospital Radio. Press that, comes through to the studio and you can have a chat with me. So think of a song that perhaps you'd like. Maybe it would cheer you up. Maybe it holds a special memory. It doesn't really matter. It's your choice. Or you can send a WhatsApp message and the number to use for that is 07 4000 43088. Don't expect you to remember that. I'll say it a few times so you can jot it down. So next 2 hours, lots to come: entertainment news, requests, local news, HRB diary, so much more. So hope you can join me for the next 2 hours. Next song, Sienna Spiro and Material Lover.

Sienna Spiro, Amateur or Lover, fantastic song. Sienna Spiro, only 20 years old and so much talent and doing really well for herself. So congratulations to her, and I'm sure she do continue to do really, really well. It's April Hayward here, live on HRB. Let's go into a request, shall we? And this is for you, Jerry. And you said I like Sunday Morning Coming Down. And there's two versions. There's the Kris Kristofferson. Said that without falling over myself, or Johnny Cash version. This is the Johnny Cash version for you, Jerry, over on Cardiology, Basingstoke and Northamptonshire Hospital.

0: Ash and Sunday Morning Coming Down. That was requested and goes out to you, Jerry, over in Cardiology, based in Stoke and North Hampshire Hospital. If you'd like yourself a request and you are in hospital, pick up your bedside phone, press the hospital radio button and give me a call. More coming up.
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Lisa Stansfield and All Woman here on HRB. Hope you're enjoying the show so far. That went out. Sorry, I didn't go out to anybody. I got slightly distracted by the telephone that just came in. So it did come from the hospital ward. I'm afraid I really couldn't work. It's probably our phone, so don't worry. Please do call again if you'd like a request, and please leave me a message if I am talking on air. So I just couldn't hear the message properly. So whoever called, I don't want to miss your call, don't want to miss your request. Please do call back and leave a message, or I'll try and pick up the call. Okay, so thank you very much for calling in. Love your requests. So this is for you, Tony. Now, we were having a really lovely chat, weren't we, this afternoon. So I've picked this for you. You wanted something nice and soft, a bit of a love song. This is one of my favourites, so I hope you really enjoy this one. It's Whitney Houston, For the Love of You. Here we go, Tony. I apologise, Tony. That is... I must look slightly distracted. That's going to come after this song. So I'm going to play Blondie. I played Lisa Stansfield on All Women, which I love. I'm going to play Blondie and Sunday Girl, but Whitney Houston is going to come up after that, and that will be for you, Tony. I do apologise. Let's put the brain back into gear. Here we go with Blondie.

Blondie and Sunday Girl, and that was played for you and over in Cardiology. And next up, I am going to play your request, Tony, and it's for Love of You and Whitney Houston.

0: Whitney Houston, For the Love of You, here on HRB. And that goes out to you, Tony, over in cardiology.
1: The HRB Diary.
0: And on to the diary. And the Moonlight Walk at Festival Place. And it's taking place on Saturday, 26th of September, 9 p.m. Get ready to glitter and glow at the Moonlight Walk this year. 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

Natalie and Imbruglio and Just Drive here on HRB. Hope you're enjoying the show. It's April Hayward live on Hospital Radio Base in Stoke. Now, I did have a lovely Vivian. Thank you for phoning in. I didn't get, if you could maybe call back and just give me your ward number details. If you call back and I'll pick it up so that I can put you into our weekend prize draw. So everybody that gives me a request this weekend goes into our weekend prize draw, and you'll be given a number, goes into the draw tomorrow. It's drawn at 2:40, and Neil Ogden will bring round, hopefully you go into the lucky dip and you'll be given the prize, and we'll come round and deliver that especially for you. Now, next up is a request for you, Nick, over in CCU, and you wanted anything by Queen. So I've chosen for you Love of My Life.

Queen and love of my life. And that goes out to you, Nick, over CCU, Basingstoke and North Hampshire Hospital. Quite a few requests to get through, which is absolutely fantastic. So probably go through till after 4 o'clock today. So I hope you can stay with me right through to 5 o'clock. It's April on HRB. Next one is for a level 42 request, and it's for you, Dave, over again on CCU. And you said choose anything. So I think one of my favourites, so I hope you like it too. It's Lessons in Love, level 42 for you, Dave.

0: Lessons in Love, level 42 here on HRB. That goes out to you, Dave, over on CCU Bay 2. So it's April Hayward live until 5 o'clock. Hope you're enjoying the show so far. Probably one more request in and the rest will be after 4 o'clock. So if you would like a request, you're staying in hospital, pick up your bedside phone, press the hospital radio button and give me a call or WhatsApp 07 4000 430 88.
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5: It's HRB, it's the Sound of Sunday. I've come up here to CCU. I'm with David. Afternoon.
6: Afternoon.
5: You had a request earlier. Did you hear your request?
6: Yeah, I did, yeah.
5: Because it was right after we did the weekend prize draw. Yeah, because you had a request, we gave you a number. Do you know what number you were?
6: 7.
5: You were? And just before we played your request, Vernon from Spain picked number 7 at random, which makes you the weekend's winner. This is where we have a round of applause, everyone.
6: Cheers, my friend.
5: So thanks for being part of the weekend.
6: Yeah, it's good. Yeah, cheer me right up.

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Sam Fender and Olivia Dean here on HRB. Now, can you believe that that song, it broke a 73-year-old record previously held by Frankie Lane's I Believe, which was 18 weeks. It reached number one in February 2026 after a slow climb of 35 weeks in its initial chart entry. It also won Song of the Year at 2026 Brit Awards. Done so, so well. And I think I still love it as well. I still really, really enjoy it. Loving Olivia Dean as well. It's April here on HRB. I had a call from Vivian. Thank you for calling in. I didn't get your award. So if you can maybe give me a call back and leave me a message for your ward number so I can put you into our weekend prize draw. You did ask me for Little Sparrow Girl by Edith Piaf. I couldn't find that one, so I've got you another one. Hope you like this one. La Vie en Rose for you, Vivian.

0: Edith, Pierre, La Vie en Rose. Hope I pronounced that well. And that goes out to you, Vivian. Thank you for calling. And sorry I couldn't find the one that you wanted, but I really hope you enjoyed that. It's April here, live on Hospital Radio Basingstoke, right through to 5 o'clock this afternoon. More requests coming up for Tom, Mervyn and Steve. Those will come after 4 o'clock this afternoon. News, international news is coming up shortly, and I look forward to speaking to you really, really soon.
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0: The deal resolves a diplomatic dispute which was sparked by the US president's threats to take control by military force. Elizabeth Brawes, a senior fellow at the Atlantic Council.
1: The United States gets the right to establish whatever military bases it wants, a right that it already had. The one addition is that it also promises that no other foreign countries will be allowed to establish military bases.
0: Andy Burnham has congratulated Michael Mara on his election as Scottish Labour leader. He's won the contest to take over from Anas Sarwar and has pledged to reconnect with the country of his party to win power at Holyrood. A large plume of black smoke has been seen near Riyadh's international airport. It comes just hours after air raid sirens were issued in the Saudi capital with reports of explosions being heard. In sport, Tottenham's early season struggles have continued with a 3-2 defeat to Aston Villa in the Premier League. Defending champions Arsenal are also in some bother at Brighton. Live now to Alan Lewis.
2: Where it's Brighton 2, Arsenal 0. The Gunners 100% record under real threat. Brighton have been the better side. Pascal Gross with a curling effort, giving them the lead just after the half-hour mark. And then on the stroke of half-time, Babis Kostoulas with a thundering goal from 25 yards out. Mikel Arteta's side with it, all to do in the second half. Brighton 2, Arsenal 0.
0: Newcastle lead Hull 2-0, while Everton are 1-0 up against Ipswich. Dundee United are 3-0 up at St Mirren in the Scottish Premiership. And Google AI models managed to connect to the internet and hack three companies. It was during an independent test in May. That's the latest. I'm AJ Walsh.
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The Star Council and Shout to the Top. It's April Hayward here. Good afternoon on Hospital Radio Basingstoke. Second hour of my show. I really hope you enjoyed the first hour. It's a music on demand show, so love to have some requests from you. I've got a few requests left over from visiting Basingstoke and Northamptonshire Hospital, so please stay tuned. I couldn't fit them all in the first hour. So if you're in hospital yourself in Basingstoke and Northamptonshire Hospital, pick up your bedside phone, press the hospital radio button and give me a call, or you can send a WhatsApp message 07 4000 430 88. I'll play a request in a moment. First up, Tom Petty and Learning to Fly.

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April Hayward live till 5 o'clock this afternoon. Next up, I have a request for you, Steve, over on CCU. You asked me for Rapper's Delight and by the Sugar Hill Gang. This is for you.

0: Sugar Hill Gang and Rapper's Delight here on HRB. And that goes out to you, Steve, over in CCU. Hope you enjoyed that. More music and more requests coming up.
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3: Hey, it's the Emperor Roscoe. Doing a gabba gabba gabba with you. For everybody who's listening right now on hospital radio, no matter where you are, on behalf of all my DJs everywhere, thanks for listening, and we'll catch up with you somewhere along the line.
4: The Diagnostic and Treatment Centre is mostly an outpatient and day case suite. We have three theatres and two endoscopy suites. We cater for about 1,100 patients a month, which is about 13,000 patients a year. And it ranges from children as young as one to adults that could be 100 plus. A range of operations from ear, nose and throat, gynaecology, orthopaedics, general surgery, pain, dental, then through to endoscopy, which can be colonoscopies, sigmoidoscopies, bronchoscopies, a whole range of things. And we also have some outpatient services as well. It's very busy, and probably a lot of people, I don't think, realise how busy we are. As I say, it's 1,200 patients a month, and that's sort of between 250, 300 patients a week we can be seeing through these doors, so it is very busy. It allows patients that need to be in hospital and staying in hospital to be cared for in the right facilities, obviously main theatre and seafloor and other areas, so the Diagnostic and Treatment Centre can then just do the outpatients and the patients that need 1, 2, 3 night stays. So it means it's sort of a better utilisation of facilities all round.

Ed Sheeran and Beyonce, perfect duet. I think that is a perfect duet. It works really well, doesn't it? And next up here on HRB, actually I was going to talk about Ed Sheeran briefly. There's been lots of controversy this week, but in brief, he's back in band and all his support acts have poured out of his US tour. It began when rapper Macklemore was dropped from the lineup after making pro-Palestinian comments on stage. Sheeran said the decision to remove Macklemore was made by his tour promoter, not him. Let's hope everything just gets sorted out somehow. More information about the story can be read, of course, online. Next up, I have a request. I'm going to try and play this one. If I can't get this one to play, I'll play another one. Tom, with two M's, that was written above your bed. So I thought that was really fun. So I hope you're still listening, Tom. You wanted a Locomotion Breath by Jethro Tull. Just going to test whether this particular source will work. If not, I've got another one live up for you as my little backup plan. So let's just see whether I can get this working for you, and it's Locomotion Breath. Nope, and that doesn't want to work. So what we're going to do is we're going to play Living in the Past for you.

Jethro Tull and Living in the Past. Sorry, I couldn't play the one you chose, but I hope you enjoyed that. And that goes out to you, Tom, over in cardiology. Still time for a request. If you are in hospital, pick up your bedside phone, press the hospital radio button and give me a call. Be great to talk to you. Now, there's been a lot of interest around Celine Dion coming back on her show. She kicked off in her Paris residency last Saturday, marking a long-awaited return to stage. She's endured an ongoing battle with stiff person syndrome, and she'll fought back tears as she belted out her hits. In a video shared to Instagram by a concert goer, Dion was visibly emotional, singing through tears as the crowd applauded on the first night, that was last Saturday, of a 26-night run at the Paris L'Art Defense Arena. So all good wishes and to her to complete her concert tour, and I'm sure her fans are enjoying it. So I thought I'd play Falling Into You.

0: Celine Dion and Falling Into You here on HRB. It's April Hayward. It's local news coming up and next, followed by the weather and then more music and more entertainment news.
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0: Two teenage boys have been arrested on suspicion of arson after a palm, a tree, garages and paper next to a fence were set on fire in North Hampshire. Police are appealing for witnesses after a series of arson attacks in Yateley on Thursday. The incidents took place between 8:40pm and 9:30pm, beginning with a fire set to a palm tree in Glenarvan Gardens. Shortly afterwards, officers were called to Barton's Drive, where paper had been set alight next to a fence. While searching the area, officers detained four teenage boys at the entrance to Blackbush Park. A crematorium has been named a finalist in the Service Excellence category of the Inspire Business Awards 2026. Dignity Pet Crematorium, based in Winchford, was established in 1992 by Barry and Carol Spurgeon and is now run by their son, Kevin Spurgeon. The business was founded with a belief that care and respect shown to a much-loved pet should not end when their life does, and continues to operate on those principles today. Six runners will compete in the upcoming Basingstoke Half Marathon to raise money for Basingstoke Neighbour Care. The participants will race in the Destination Basingstoke Phillips Law Half Marathon and 10K on Sunday, 4th of October. The race, closing roads and boasting a lively atmosphere, is a major event in Basingstoke, attracting community support. For Basingstoke Neighbour Care, the event aims to raise vital funds for its work aiding older individuals in the local area. The charity helps people remain independent, providing support for those living alone or finding daily tasks challenging. Volunteers offer practical help from transportation to appointments to befriending services and assistance with home and garden tasks.
2: Your local weather.
0: And tonight will be cloudy with some light rain to start. It will turn drier later in the night with clear spells developing in the early hours. Winds will ease overnight. Tomorrow will be a dry day with plenty of sunshine and a few patches of cloud. There will be a gentle westerly breeze.
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and simple. Well, she recorded an acceptance speech for a lifetime achievement honour before she died last month. She died on the 25th of August at the age of 80. She appeared in a pre-taped message at the 2026 Americana Honours and Awards in Nashville, Tennessee on Wednesday nights. In the video acceptance speech, the country music legend said, "Well, hey, it's Holly. Hey, it's Dolly. I'm honoured to receive a Lifetime Achievement Award from the Americana Music Association." She recalled growing up in Americana music and how the genre drew her back to Tennessee to make her 1998 album, Hungry Again. How lovely was that? Now, I have one more request to play, and sorry for the delay. Mervyn, hope you're still listening in, of course. You asked me for Paul McCartney and Eric Clapton singing "While My Guitar Gently Weeps," and it's taken from A Concert for George, so you probably recognise it. I've had a few little technical difficulties, so I've got something lined up just in case that one doesn't work, by Eric Clapton. So let's give it a go and see whether we can get this working for you, because it is your request at the end of the day, so we're going to try and get that going for you. So let's give it a go.

Had to wait for the end on that one. What a great, great song. And that was Paul McCartney and Eric Clapton, While My Guitar Gently Weeps. Fantastic. And that goes out to you, Mervyn, over on CCU. Thank you so much for all of your requests. Next up, Lady Gaga and Bruno Mars and Die With A Smile. Now, did you know? I didn't even know Lady Gaga was expecting, I must admit. So she's just had a baby this week, and she's had a lovely baby girl, and she's called her Rose.

0: Lady Gaga and Bruno Mars, another great duet, Die With a Smile, here on HRV. More coming up.
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Oasis and Songbird here on HRV. Now, they've officially ended months of intense global speculation by announcing their return to the live stage for Oasis Live 2026. The monumental 38-date stadium tour will visit Scotland, England, Germany, Spain, the Netherlands, France, Italy, the United States and Ireland throughout 2027. I'm sure fans are very excited about that. Now, let me tell you what's coming up after the international news and sport at 5 o'clock. We have James Ellis and Saturday Tea Time at 5, Unbeatable 80s with Steve Randall at 6, HRB Disco Fever at 7, Vernon Pierce with Sound of the 70s at 8, Dark Side of the Moon with Gary Jackson at 9, HRB Evening Mix at 11, and Going Into Night. So just check out the rest of your schedule on hrbasingstoke.co.uk and look under schedule and you'll find a list of programmes and maybe for the next request programme so you can get your request in. Lots of ways of doing that as well. So I think final song for my show, and let's go out with Madonna. And she's going to perform at the MTV Video Music Awards, the VMAs, for the first time in 23 years. She's got 11 nominations at this ceremony, and she'll open in Los Angeles later in the month in what will be her first performance in the ceremony since she famously kissed Britney Spears and Christina Aguilera during the 2023 show. Here she is with Dance Hysteria. Talk about

0: Madonna and Danceteria here on HRB. You've been listening to myself, April Haywood, since 3 o'clock this afternoon. Thank you very much for listening and joining in. And thank you for the lovely patients who I met around CCU and cardiology this afternoon. I'm wishing you all to get very, very well. Get well soon, really. So thank you. I've got time for a quick shout out to you. Tony, Jerry, Anne, Steve, Mervyn, Dave, Nick, Tom and Vivian. I'll be back in 2 weeks' time here on HRB with my live Music On Demand show. 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

0: President Donald Trump. Mr. Davies says he wants the Prime Minister to stand up to him.
1: I mean, the Iran war is hurting America, hurting our country, hurting the whole world. This has been a disaster. And the problem with Mr. Trump is unless you stand up to him, he rolls you over.
0: Meanwhile, Donald Trump's announcement of a deal to bolster American military presence in Greenland has been welcomed by NATO. The US president says the agreement will give the United States control over the Arctic territory's security. Two teenagers have been jailed for killing a 17-year-old boy in southeast London. Yuray Sanchez Morales was sitting outside a McDonald's on Old Kent Road in August last year when he was stabbed. In sport, Brighton have ended Arsenal's perfect start to the Premier League. Live now to Alan Lewis.
2: Where it finished, Brighton 3, Arsenal 0. Arsenal's 100% record goes up in smoke. Totally outplayed by a Brighton team, scoring goals by the bucket load right now. Gross and Costulas put them two up at half-time. Andres made sure of the win with his first Brighton goal in the second half. Havertz missing a one-on-one with a keeper. Summed up after Arsenal's afternoon. Brighton 3, Arsenal 0.
0: Tottenham remain winless after losing 3-2 to Aston Villa. Newcastle held on to beat Hull 2-1 while Everton got past Ipswich 1-0. Dundee are up to fourth in the Scottish Premiership thanks to a 2-1 victory over Motherwell, while Hearts are at Kilmarnock this evening. And Earl Spencer insists he's telling the truth about an allegation in his upcoming book about his sister. He claims the King said we'll forget her soon enough after Diana's death. That's the thing.
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You're listening to James here on HRB. Right, this is a Saturday Tea Time. That was Rise by Gabrielle. Thank you very much to April Haywood, who was on before me. Coming up on this show, we have all your favourites still to come for this hour here on HRB. And, of course, what's going on in the world in regards to, well, just in a bit of positive news here and there, and also what's happening in Basingstoke in regards to your local community. Coming up next, we have Don't Speak by No Doubt here on HRB.

0: That was Love It When You Call by The Feeling here on Hospital Radio, Basingstoke. Oh, such a classic. The Feeling, going back into the 90s, if I remember correctly. I think so, anyway. But, yeah, feel good tune there. I Love It When You Call by The Feeling. Coming up next, all your favourites here still to come off on this hour here in the HRB Studios, your health and well-being radio station across Basingstoke, across the hospital, and playing on DAB and online. That this is HRB.
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2: 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Of course, there was Magpie on the other. But if you were watching Blue Peter, chances are you'd be trying to build something with a used toilet roll, fairy liquid bottle, could be Tracy Island for all I know. But don't forget, you had to use that sticky back plastic. 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

That was Time After Time by Cyndi Lauper here on Hospital Radio Basingstoke. Now, here's some interesting positive news in regards to research relating to reading and how reading for pleasure is linked to better health. Reading for pleasure can boost your health. The University of Cambridge report analysed data from existing studies involving thousands of adults and children. One associated reading report with a 33% reduction in the risk of Alzheimer's disease, and it is strongly associated with improved literacy skills, and also the study also linked it to mathematical achievement. Well, there you go. Who'd known that reading for pleasure was linked to better health and had all these benefits? That is fantastic. Right, coming up next here on Hospital Radio Basingstoke, it is this is Crazy for You by Madonna here on Hospital Radio Basingstoke, your health and well-being community radio station.

0: That was Crazy For You by Madonna here on Hospital Radio Basingstoke. Right, coming up next is the HRB Diary, and it is talking about, it's an article based on, titled Singing for the Brain. So tune in and listen. This is an article about, or an event around Basingstoke, and which we are promoting on the HRB Diary, called Singing for the Brain. 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
2: 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That's Singing for the Brain on the fourth Wednesday of each month at Dashwood Manor Care Home in Bradley Way in Basingstoke from 10:30 a.m. until midday.
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Hey, that was What's Love Got to Do with It here on Hospital Radio Basingstoke, and that was, of course, by the legend, that is, Tina Turner. Right, coming up next here, we have Super Trooper by a classic band, well, classic pop group of ABBA. 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

0: Oh, don't you just love it? That was She's a Lady by Tom Jones here on Hospital Radio Basingstoke. Classic, a classic. Well, yeah, I like to think that's one of my favourites, actually, by Tom Jones. She's a Lady. The other is Delilah. And, of course, another classic is Sex Bomb. Anyway, now, coming up next, we have All Your Favourites here on Hospital Radio Basingstoke, still to come up until 6 o'clock. So I will be here until 6 o'clock here this Saturday tea time here on Hospital Radio Basingstoke.
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1: This is HRB. All your favourites, from Bramley to Brighton Hill, Buckskin to Overton. This is HRB.

That was Sunshine by the Lightning Seeds here on Hospital Radio Basingstoke. Now, here's an interesting topic. The EU is to ban social media for kids. The EU has announced plans to ban social media for under 13s, a move welcomed by child safety campaigners. However, not everyone is convinced by the social media ban, as critics have raised concerns around privacy, warning that everyone will have to submit personal information to access platforms. Ban social media for kids. Well, personally, from my perspective, I don't know about you, personally, banning social media for kids, I think, especially if we're under 13s, is a good thing, because given the amount of content, and you don't want children accessing God knows what on the internet, and especially, you know, because there's a lot of content out there which can be harmful to children under 13, and it's better that you know, because I know, I think our government at the moment is going through a stage where they're planning to ban social media for kids, or it's already been passed through Parliament. I'm not sure. Anyway, what do you think? Anyway, because that's a topic which you can all debate amongst yourselves and think, you know what, it's good on one hand, and on another hand, it's not so good, etc., etc., etc. Anyway, my hour is nearly up here on Hospital Radio Basingstoke. So coming up next, we have, unfortunately, our last track of the hour. It is Read All About It by Emily Sandé here on Hospital Radio Basingstoke, your health and well-being community-led radio station.

0: That was Read All About It here on Hospital Radio, Basingstoke, by Amelie Sande here on HRP. Well, that's about all we've got time for, unfortunately, this hour. But please stay tuned in here to Hospital Radio Basingstoke, your health and well-being community radio station. Coming on up after me, we have the Unbeatable 80s at 6 with Mr. Steve Randall. And then if you like your disco and dance music, then tune in and listen at 7 o'clock to the HRB Disco Fever, where you can listen to all your favourites, dance and disco anthems. And then we have at 8, we have the Sounds of the 70s with Mr. Vernon Pierce at 8. And then we have the Dark Side of the Moon with Mr. Gary Jackson at 9 o'clock. And then finally, to finish off everything, we have the HRB Evening Mix, which is a collection of, well, it's the local news and information around Basingstoke, for Basingstoke, and of course, around Basingstoke. And that will be at 11 o'clock. So, as always, it's been a pleasure from me to you. Goodbye, and I will see you, well, I'll be chatting to you next Saturday evening, same place, same time, same hour, here on Hospital Radio Basingstoke, your health and well-being radio station, that is HRV.
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1: From our studios at Basingstoke and North Hampshire Hospital, online, around the hospital, and across Basingstoke on DAB, this is HRB.
2: From the Sky News Centre at 6. There's been a new sighting of a 13-year-old girl who went missing from Bolton just over a week ago. CCTV shows Lilia at Manchester Piccadilly bus station at 10:36 a.m. on Monday. She's described as white, slim, around 5 feet 5 inches, has light brown hair and wears glasses. On Thursday, her mother issued a direct appeal through the police.
3: Lilia, your mum has asked me to read the following directly to you.

0: over the defending champions. They're just 2 points behind Mikel Arteta's side, who slipped to second on goal difference. Albion boss Fabian Hurtlizar says he really enjoyed his team's display.
1: It's not because the result's so special, it's more because performance is the boys. They show real togetherness, they show real intensity. They were horrible to play against today, and I think that's because we did the basic things right.
0: Tottenham remain winless after losing 3-2 to Aston Villa. Dundee are up to fourth in the Scottish Premiership after getting past Motherwell 2-1. And England have gone top of the 2020 World Cricket Rankings after completing a 3-0 series victory over Sri Lanka. Harry Brooks' side thrashed their opponents by 8 wickets at Old Trafford. That's the latest. I'm AJ Walsh.
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Here we go then with another hour of amazing tunes from the best decade of all time. It's the unbeatable 80s, and here's Wham!

It's still a dance floor filler. On certain occasions, weddings, all that sort of stuff, 50th birthday parties, always guaranteed to fill the floor. Yaz and the Plastic Population, Nick Kershaw and Wham before that, it's unbeatable 80s. Samantha Fox on the way for you shortly, but right now, do you remember Ollie and Jerry? This is such a great tune.

It's Unbeatable 80s. Samantha Fox started her career doing a job that was very much of the time. In newspapers. Yeah, I don't need to go on with all the details, but her music career actually spanned a lot longer, and she had quite a number of big tunes. That was one of them, Nothing's Gonna Stop Me Now, from 1984.

0: Hello, my name is Galina Samos and I'm part of volunteer services for Hampshire Hospitals. Did you know that Hampshire Hospitals has over 400 volunteers who spend 3 hours a week helping us to improve patient experience? We have lots of different roles on the wards and other departments. If you're interested, please contact us on 01256 486 763.
1: A squeezing across the chest. A feeling of unease. That sense something's not right.
2: It can be easy to dismiss the early signs of a heart attack, but it's never too early to call 999 and describe your symptoms. 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

0: One of my favourite tunes from the early part of the 80s, PhD, featuring the brilliant vocals of Jim Diamond and I Won't Let You Down. Simple Minds from The Breakfast Club and Janet Jackson before that. It's Unbeatable 80s. What's your favourite 80s song? Let me know and I could be playing it for you in a future show. 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Right, Vesta Williams.
1: Yo.

I heard somebody talking on a TV show recently where this song came up and they had never seen the video. What? Never seen the video to A-ha's Take On Me? That brilliant pencil drawing that came to life. My goodness. One of the most famous videos of all time, surely. Anyway, on the way, music from Culture Club and a brilliant tune from Yazoo. As the 80s continue...

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In the last 3 years or so of the 1980s, Stock Aitken and Waterman dominated the charts. Hazel Dean, Turn It Into Love, one of the big hits that came from The Hit Factory. And right now, Alison Moyet, Vince Clarke, and Yazoo. If I-

0: 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I'm Steve Randall. 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
7: From the Sky News Centre at 7. A new sightings emerged of a 13-year-old girl from Bolton who went missing last Friday. Officers have identified Lilia on CCTV at Manchester Piccadilly bus station at 10:36 a.m. on Monday. The Danish Prime Minister says the deal between the US and Denmark over Greenland will be signed next week. Donald Trump claims his country has permanent control over security there. The agreement resolves a diplomatic dispute which was sparked by the US President's threats to take control by military force. Danish MP Lars Christian Brask says it's a win-win.
8: The president and his men has achieved a lot, being able to exclude Russia and China, also in infrastructure investments, etc. So I think it's fair to say that he has had a win, but it's also a win for Greenland and Denmark and NATO.
7: Crews are tackling a blaze at a commercial building in Hampshire's smallest town. Residents in Whitchurch have been told to keep doors and windows closed. Two teenagers have been jailed for killing a 17-year-old boy outside a McDonald's in southeast London. Yere Sanchez Morales was stabbed on Old Kent Road in August last year. In sport, Coventry have scored their first goal since promotion.

0: From Bramley to Brighton Hill, Buckskin to Overton.
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2: Centre at 8. There's been a new sighting of a 13-year-old girl who went missing from Bolton just over a week ago. CCTV shows Lilia at Manchester Piccadilly bus station at 10:36 a.m. on Monday. She's described as white, slim, around 5 feet 5 inches, has light brown hair and wears glasses. At a press conference on Thursday, Helen Critchley from Greater Manchester Police made this appeal on her mother's behalf.
3: Lilia, your mum has asked me to read the following directly to you. Lil, I love you so, so much. My heart is breaking without you here. I need to know you are safe. We all need you back home, safe and well.
2: NATO is welcoming an agreement between the US and Denmark over Greenland. Donald Trump says it will give the United States control over the Arctic Territory's security. Michael Mara has been named the new leader of Scottish Labour. The North East Scotland MSP, who's been the party's finance spokesperson, defeated Joe Fagan in the contest. Police say a fire at a hotel in Kent, which forced hundreds of people to be evacuated, is being treated as suspicious. Crews were called to the blaze at the Grand Burston in Folkestone in the early hours of this morning. In sport, Coventry have beaten Nottingham Forest 1-0 for their first win since gaining promotion back to the Premier League. Arsenal's perfect start to their title defence ended with a 3-0 defeat at Brighton, while North London rivals Tottenham remain winless after they lost 3-2 to Aston Villa. Spurs boss Roberto De Zerbi says his side didn't step up when things got tough.
4: The moment when we have to defend compact. The leaders have to be leaders and to lead the team.
2: Hearts have come back from a goal down to draw 1-1 with Kilmarnock and go second in the Scottish Premiership. And England's 39-game winning run in women's rugby union has come to an end with a 26-all draw against Canada. Scotland suffered a heavy 66-14 defeat to New Zealand in Edinburgh. That's the latest. I'm AJ.

0: Beatles, and ended with Maggie Thatcher as the UK's first female Prime Minister. Yes, it's the 1970s, and we invite you to join us for the next hour for the sounds of the 70s.
1: Take along, maybe a song, to sing when I want.

Looking back to January of 1971, the Divorce Reform Act came into effect, allowing couples to divorce after a separation of just 2 years. And the number of divorces in Britain during that year exceeded 100,000 for the first time.

Here are some of the events from 1978. In February, the first global positioning satellite, the Navistar 1, was launched by the United States. In March, Wuthering Heights, the debut single by Kate Bush, charted at number one in the UK, making her the first woman to have a self-penned number one single. And in April, regular radio broadcasts of British Parliament proceedings started.

1971 was also the year of the Ibrox disaster, a stairway crush at the Rangers versus Celtic football match at Ibrox Stadium in Glasgow killed 66 and left many more injured. 20th of January saw the first ever postal workers' strike take place in an attempt to win a 19.5% pay rise. The strike ended after 47 days on the 8th of March.

Here are some more events from 1978. In May, Australia's longest-serving Prime Minister, Sir Robert Menzies, died. In June, Grease, starring John Travolta and Olivia Newton-John, was released. And then on June the 25th, Argentina defeated the Netherlands 3-1 after extra time to win the 1978 FIFA World Cup.

0: This is April Hayward, and I will be here later today to play your requests in Music On Demand. 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
2: From the Sky News Centre at 9. A new sighting has emerged of a 13-year-old girl who went missing from Bolton just over a week ago. CCTV shows Lilia at Manchester Piccadilly bus station at 10:36 a.m. on Monday. She is described as white, slim, around 5 feet 5 inches, has light brown hair and wears glasses. NATO is welcoming an agreement between the US and Denmark over Greenland, saying it will help advance security, stability and cooperation. Donald Trump says the deal will give the United States control over the Arctic territory's security. Elizabeth Brawes, a senior fellow at the Atlantic Council.
3: The United States gets the right to establish whatever military bases it wants, a right that it already had. The one addition is that it also promises that no other foreign countries will be allowed to establish military bases.
2: Crews are tackling a blaze at a commercial building in Hampshire's smallest town. Residents in Whitchurch have been told to keep doors and windows closed due to smoke. Two teenagers have been jailed for killing a 17-year-old boy outside a McDonald's in southeast London. Yeray Sanchez Morales was stabbed on Old Kent Road in August of last year. In sport, Coventry have beaten Nottingham Forest 1-0 for their first Premier League win since April 2001. Frank Lampard's side had lost all four of their previous matches back in the top flight this season. The Coventry boss says their efforts have been rewarded.
4: Having lost our first four games, all in different circumstances, I think it's easy to feel negative, to feel like where's the goal, where's the win coming from? And the reality is in football you have to fight for it, you have to work for it, you have to have organisation. And I thought the work of it, I'd go through so many players today, how they individually work within the collective. You make your own luck.
2: Defending champions Arsenal suffered a 3-0 defeat at Brighton. Tottenham's winless start continued with a 3-2 loss to Aston Villa. Hearts drew 1-1 at Kilmarnock in the Scottish Premiership. And Arthur Ferry and Toby Samuel have put Great Britain on the verge of a place in the Davis Cup tennis knockouts. They lead 2-0 against Ecuador. That's the latest.
5: From Tadley to Hook, Odiham to Oakley.
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Brandon.

called a hit and run, raver in anger, or just a knife sharpened, chip and toe, or just a shoot a dead friend.

The album was called Get Your Ya-Ya's Out. I think it was a cash-in album by the Decca record label because the Rolling Stones left at the end of the 1970s. And that was a thing called Midnight Rambler, which was from their last Decca studio album, Let It Bleed. Now, UFO, a heavy rock band to most people, but their first two albums were quite progressive. This is from the first one. This is called Who Do You Love?

0: 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I am here to tell you about The Country Mile, the premium quality radio hour playing proper country music. 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Oh, yes. 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
5: There is no dark side of the moon, really. As a matter of fact, it's all dark.

The Dark Side of the Moon. The home of classic rock.

First of those two songs was Curved Air and a song called Hide and Seek, which I can't remember the name of the album that was from. It could have been Air Cut. There were so many Curved Air albums with variations on the band name. They were followed by Dire Straits from the Communique album and Once Upon a Time in the West. A band coming along now that I always felt, and still do in fact, were somewhat underrated, the Straubs. They were making great, great albums off and on right up until about 10 years ago. Sadly, Dave Cousins no longer with us, so I don't think there's much chance of any more output from the Straubs unless something's found in the vaults. This is from the album Ghosts, released in the 1970s, Lemon Pie.

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1: The Bluebell Cafe happens weekly from 2 till 4pm every Friday at Holdshot Farm, Heckfield on the B3011 next to Rosie's Tea Shop. 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The Bluebell Cafe is a Holdshot Farm, which is on the B3011 between Hartley Whitney and Heckfield, adjacent to Rosie's Tea Shop, every Friday from 2 till 4pm. They look forward to your company.
0: Promote an event on HRB by sending us the details to hrbdiary@hrbasingstoke.co.uk.
2: 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The Dark Side of the Moon, the home of prog rock.

I'm hoping that that song and the next one will sort something out in my brain, because I always used to get Caravan and Camel, two of the bands, confused and mixed up. Well, that was Caravan from an album called It's None of Your Business, the song called Ready or Not. And from Rain Dances, this is Camel.

0: Oh, big finish. That was, well, we started off with Camel from Rain Dances and Highways of the Sun, and they were followed by Mostly Autumn. And I think that was from a compilation called The Story So Far, or the History of Mostly Autumn. Anyway, it was a song called Evergreen.
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1: I'm Rashmi Rajesh. I am the sister in endoscopy unit. So I run the endoscopy service. So we have all the upper gastroendoscopy and the lower GI endoscopies here. And also we run the respiratory service by doing bronchoscopy. And also we do in the EBUS. Now it is quite a diagnostic procedure, but we also have the therapeutic interventions going on endoscopically, and also we're taking part of the bowel cancer screening program, which is the national bowel cancer screening. So we have, in a week, we run two bowel cancer screening lists, and also we do the bowel scope, which is also part of the national program.
2: The latest national and international news is next. All your favorites. Yeah.

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1: From our studios at Basingstoke and North Hampshire Hospital, online, around the hospital, and across Basingstoke on DAB, this is HRB.
2: From the Sky News Centre at 10. Police say a 13-year-old girl who'd been reported missing last Friday has been found in Manchester city centre. The local force says Lilia, who's from Bolton, is safe and well. The Liberal Democrat leader says his party has a moral responsibility of blocking a reform-led government. As its annual conference is underway, Sir Ed Davies says his party won't be caught off guard if there's a snap election. He's also doubled down on his criticism of US President Donald Trump. Mr. Davies says he wants the Prime Minister to stand up to him.
3: The Iran war is hurting America, hurting our country, hurting the whole world. It's been a disaster. And the problem with Mr. Trump is unless you stand up to him, he rolls you over.
2: Meanwhile, residents of Copenhagen have welcomed President Trump's announcement of a Greenland deal. The Danish Prime Minister says the agreement will be signed during next week's UN General Assembly meeting. Crews say they will work through the night at the scene of a fire at a hotel in Kent. The blaze broke out in the early hours of this morning at the Grand Burston in Folkestone. In sport, defending champions Arsenal have suffered their first Premier League defeat of the season, losing 3-0 at Brighton. Boss Mikel Arteta says they didn't do the basics well enough.
4: When we had the ball, especially in our own half, we were extremely poor technically and not respecting the game and the game principles that you have to apply against a team that wants to come and press you man to man. So that never gives us the option to dominate and control the game in the manner that we wanted.
2: Tottenham have made their worst ever start to a Premier League campaign after they lost 3-2 to Aston Villa. Hearts are up to second in the Scottish Premiership following a 1-1 draw with Kilmarnock. And England have gone top of the 2020 World Cricket Rankings after completing a 3-0 series victory over Sri Lanka. Harry Brooks' side thrashed their opponents by 8 wickets at Old Trafford. That's the latest.
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0: The Sloppies, more or less in the middle of the Dark Side of the Moon this week. We started off with Bob Dylan from Blood on the Tracks, and If You See Her, Say Hello. Then Colin Blunston and a re-recording of some songs he made with the King Singers in the early 1970s. These re-recordings come from an album called Echo Bridge, and that was Beginnings and Let's Keep the Curtain Closed Today. We followed that with the Allman Brothers Band from Eat a Peach and Melissa, finishing off with Barclay James Harvest from the album's Time Honoured Ghosts, that was it, and a song called Hymn for the Children.
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Oh, yes. We heard The Doors, first of all, and a song that ended up on the B-side to the single of Riders on the Storm. That was called The Changeling, and they were followed by Three Man Army with the Gurvitz Brothers, and a song called Butter Queen from their album Third of a Lifetime. Now, from one of those Swirl Vertigo albums that are worth a lot of money if you can track a copy down, this is Uriah Heep from the album Salisbury and The Park.

0: Uriah Heep from, I think it was their second album, called Salisbury, and a song called The Park. Still haven't tracked a copy down for my collection either.
1: HRB. The HRB Diary.
2: 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That's Singing for the Brain on the fourth Wednesday of each month at Dashwood Manor Care Home in Bradley Way in Basingstoke from 10:30 a.m. until midday.
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3: HRB. Yes, Genesis, Pink Floyd, Jethro Tull, all here on the dark side of the moon.

from the Yes album released in 1971, I think it was. That was Yes and a song called Perpetual Change. This is one of the most famous rock guitarists of all time, covering a song that was originally released back in the 50s. It's the intro quiz for this week. Who's the guitarist? What's the song called? Don't bother contacting the studio. I will play it for you after the next song. Here it is again. And to take us up to the answer to that quiz, a song from Magna Carta, which might be quite timely for this time of year. It's called Airport Song.

Magna Carta from the album Seasons, and a song called Airport Song. Thanks very much for keeping me company. Hope you can join me same time next week up here on the Dark Side of the Moon for some more classic progressive rock. And give yourself a round of applause if you knew that the intro quiz this week, it was Eric Clapton from his album 461 Ocean Boulevard. Didn't need to know the album. The song was called Willie and the Hand Jive.

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3: 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The main roles we have range from administrators to estates, ancillary support services, which includes chefs, drivers, porters, cleaners, cooks. 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But it's not just doctors and nurses. 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
1: All your favourites.
2: Jumped into the Chevy, headed for big lights. Wanna know the rest? Hey, by the rights. How bizarre. How bizarre. How bizarre.
3: This is HRB.

0: around the hospital, online at hrbasingstoke.co.uk and across Basingstoke on DAB. This is HRB.
1: Was sparked by the US president's threats to take control by military force. Danish MP Lars Christian Blask says it's a win-win.
2: The president and his men has achieved a lot, being able to exclude Russia and China, also in infrastructure investments, etc. So I think it's fair to say that he has had a win, but it's also a win for Greenland and Denmark and NATO.
1: A man's been charged with attempted murder after shots were fired following a car crash near Durham. Mitsubishi is believed to have rammed an Audi in concert last Saturday before the gun was discharged. Sir Ed Davey says one of his MPs is wrong to say the Liberal Democrats are struggling for relevance. It's the first day of his party's autumn conference in Brighton. Crews are still tackling a fire at a commercial building in Hampshire's smallest town. People in Whitchurch have been told to keep doors and windows closed due to smoke. Coventry have beaten Nottingham Forest 1-0 for their first win since gaining promotion back to the Premier League. Arsenal's perfect start to their title defence ended with a 3-0 defeat at Brighton, while North London rivals Tottenham remain winless after they lost 3-2 to Aston Villa. That's disappointed Spurs boss Roberto De Zerbi.
3: The moment when we have to defend compact. The leaders have to be leaders and to lead the team.
1: Hearts drew 1-1 with Kilmarnock to go second in the Scottish Premiership. And England's 39-game winning run in women's rugby union's come to an end with a 26-all draw against Canada. Scotland suffered a heavy 66-14 defeat to New Zealand in Edinburgh. That's the latest. I'm Cam Hall.

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Local news and information. 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

0: If you get some sun first thing in the morning, it can help boost your mood and energy levels for the rest of the day. 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You could also try sleeping with your curtains or blinds open so you wake up to sunshine. That is, as long as it's not too bright outside your bedroom window at night.
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3: We'd love to know what you think about HRB. 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
2: Functional neurological disorder, or FND as it's known, is classed as the most common disorder that you've never heard of, and that includes many healthcare professionals. FND affects between 50 and 100,000 adults and 20,000 children under the age of 16. Women and girls are disproportionately affected, making up between 60 and 75% of patients. Tom Plender is chairman of the charity FND Action.
3: There's no actual structural damage to the nervous system or the brain. It's more of a signaling problem, with the brain sending incorrect signals to the body. Because of this, you can end up with all sorts of different symptoms like muscle spasm. A lot of patients have seizures which look a bit like epileptic seizures, but it's actually a slightly different process that's going on in the brain. Problems with movement, balance, coordination. Often patients will have a hand or a limb might seize up, get stuck in a very kind of fixed position. Often FND is accompanied by quite severe chronic pain as well. It's a complex condition.
2: This is a disorder that suffered from a lack of understanding, which has had quite an impact on those that live with it.
3: Because FND isn't well understood, there isn't a great deal of treatment out there. And in fact, there's no national treatment service for FND on the NHS. So it's a very difficult situation for FND patients. There are sort of complex historical reasons why that's happened. One of them is that historically, FND was viewed by the medical profession as being purely psychological. And it's only really in probably the last 10 or 15 years that serious research into FND has started to happen. Decades ago, medical professionals, researchers couldn't actually see anything on brain imaging when they looked at the brains of FND patients. As the technology improved, they started to see these brain network disruptions.
2: Where are things at in terms of understanding the risk factors for FND?
3: There are kind of multiple potential ways and risk factors that can lead to getting FND. The causes are usually complex and they're kind of heterogeneous and often multifactorial. One of the major risk factors is actually already having an underlying neurological condition. These can leave you more at risk of developing this kind of brain network problem that FND is. Psychological trauma is also another potential risk factor, particularly something like PTSD.
2: FND is something that you yourself developed. How did that come about, and how did you get to where you are today, campaigning as you do for more research, greater consideration, support, and treatments for people who live with FND?
3: I got FND when I was studying at the Guildhall School of Music doing a postgraduate in jazz. I developed these overuse injuries which seemed to trigger FND, and I deteriorated quite quickly, unable to walk, unable to use my arms. My day was sort of dominated by muscle spasm, chronic pain. I saw multiple different doctors and no one seemed to know what was wrong with me. And this went on for about 12 years, and during that time I continued to deteriorate. And then eventually I had some luck. I was referred to a neurologist called Professor Mark Edwards, who at that time was working at the National Hospital for Neurology in London. And he was the first person to say to me, this condition isn't all in your head. It's very real. I was admitted for 4 months of a multidisciplinary inpatient rehabilitation. The bulk of that was neurophysiotherapy. And then I had some occupational therapy and cognitive behavioral therapy on top of it. It hasn't 100% cured me, but it's got me functioning again. It's given me back my quality of life. That kind of treatment is not widely available. Not everyone benefits, not everyone completely recovers. And I think one of the things that we need is more research, because there are actually many different types of FND. A lot of people have seizures. Some people have speech and language problems. There are lots of ways in which this kind of signaling problem can manifest. The ideal would be if we can get to a point where treatment is tailor-made to each different subtype. It is early days, but the types of treatments that are available are showing very, very promising results, and there's a lot to be hopeful about.
2: My grateful thanks to Tom Plender. To find out more about FND and to connect through to the charity FND Action, visit our website, www.wordonhealth.com. 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
4: Did you know that daylight helps regulate your circadian rhythms? physical, mental and behavioural changes that follow a 24-hour cycle. 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Everything

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1: HRB's local news.
2: Here is the local news. Two teenage boys have been arrested on suspicion of arson after a palm tree, garages and paper next to a fence were set on fire in North Hampshire. Police are appealing for witnesses after a series of arson attacks in Yateley on Thursday. The incidents took place between 8:40 and 9:30 p.m, beginning with a fire set to a palm tree on Glenhaven Gardens. Shortly afterwards, officers were called to Barton's Drive, where paper had been set alight next to a fence. While searching the area, officers detained four teenage boys at the entrance to Blackbush Park. A crematorium has been named a finalist in the Service Excellence Award of the Inspire Business Awards 2026. Dignity Pet Crematorium, based in Winchfield, was established in 1992 by Barry and Carol Spurgeon and is now run by their son, Kevin Spurgeon. The business was founded with the belief that the care and respect shown to a much-loved pet should not end when their life does, and continues to operate on those principles today. Six runners will compete in the upcoming Basingstoke Half Marathon to raise money for Basingstoke Neighbour Care. The participants will race in the Destination Basingstoke Phillips Law Half Marathon and 10K on Sunday, October the 4th. The race, closing roads and boasting a lively atmosphere, is a major event in Basingstoke, attracting community support. For Basingstoke Neighbour Care, the event aims to raise vital funds for its work aiding older individuals in the local area. The charity helps people remain independent, providing support for those living alone or finding daily tasks challenging. Volunteers offer practical help from transportation to appointments to befriending services and assistance with home and garden tasks.
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around the hospital, online at hrbasingstoke.co.uk, and across Basingstoke on DAB. 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

0: Why do birds tend to sing so early in the morning? Well, there are a couple of hypotheses. The songs we hear are typically coming from male birds looking to attract a mate. The early hours of the day tend to be more dry and cool, and this is thought to help birdsong travel as far as possible. Another theory is that male birds are trying to prove their strength and vigour, displayed by their ability to sing loudly before the day has even started. Maybe they even skipped breakfast. The real answer to why probably lies somewhere in between these two theories. However, the how and the why are not nearly as important as what is going on right outside our windows each morning. The morning chorus is a beautiful symphony of song occurring each day, and I encourage you all to wake up and embrace the melody.
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2: By giving blood, you can be there for someone without being there. 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
4: 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I'm full of chat and useless bits of information. I might tell you what national day it is. I love to get you thinking with my brain teasers. I like to talk about health and well-being, and I may give you tips or point you in the direction of contact details for a particular support group. 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

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It takes place on the second Monday of the month from 10:30 a.m. till noon and the fourth Thursday of the month from 2:30 p.m. till 4 p.m. at the Tadley Common Methodist Church in New Church Road in Tadley. For more information, you can call Reverend Steve McKay on 0818 981 6252 or Barbara Rayner on 0818 981 6252.

The Basingstoke Festival, the Sherfield Fete, the Basingstoke Half Marathon, out in your community. This is HRB.

0: With Talking Money, this is Etley Davies. Nearly half of Brits believe young people's struggles in buying a house stems from their penchant for luxuries like takeaway coffees, according to a study by King's College London. As a nation of coffee lovers, how much do we really spend on the beverage? Research by Finder established the average price of coffee stands at £3.47, a figure that unsurprisingly rises to £3.70 in London. Taking a look at the UK's most popular coffee shop, Costa, we can see that the price of an Americano is set at £3.80, higher than the national average. The rising trend of specialty coffees, such as iced oat milk lattes and matchas, will certainly set you back an extra pound or two. Then we must turn to those tempting toppings and extras, those syrups, extra shots, creams and marshmallows, which will have customers leaving spending more than they realise. We could of course make a much cheaper cup of instant coffee at home, rather than buy it. But if you want to enjoy a latte or cappuccino, you'll need to invest in either a bean or pod machine, then the ongoing cost of said beans or pods. Coffee shops also serve a purpose that homebrew would not provide, the social aspect. Coffee shops serve as a much needed third space for community connections. Many people view their daily run as a social run, to meet with friends or colleagues. These places provide vibrant workspaces, attracting professionals and students. Does this add to the cost? Can we justify the extra expense in terms of reciprocated social value? It's also worth noting that coffee culture itself has become a lifestyle choice for many, from collecting loyalty points to sharing aesthetically pleasing latte art on social media. The humble coffee has evolved into a symbol of modern living. For some, the daily visit to a cafe isn't just about the drink, but about taking a moment for themselves in a busy day, enjoying the atmosphere and indulging in a small but meaningful treat. Additionally, the amount you frequent a coffee shop will determine how much the cost can add up to. Nescafe suggests that 80% of UK coffee shop goers go at least once a week, with 16% of those surveyed going on a daily basis. It is tricky to determine the exact amount we as Brits spend on coffee, but the average property price in the UK is over a quarter of a million. So, let's say you find a house for £250,000. You'd need a minimum deposit of 5%, which works out to about £12,000. Buying a first home can be a big challenge, but there are ways to do it. And no, your flat white is not the reason you can't afford a house. With Talking Money, this is Etley Davies.
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11: From the Sky News Centre at midnight, NATO's welcoming an agreement between the US and Denmark over Greenland, saying it will help advance security, stability and cooperation. Donald Trump says the deal will give the United States control over the Arctic territory's security. The deal resolves a diplomatic dispute which was sparked by the US president's threats to take control by military force. Elizabeth Brawls, a senior fellow at the Atlantic Council.
12: The United States gets the right to establish whatever military bases it wants, a right that it already had. The one addition is that it also promises that no other foreign countries will be allowed to establish military bases.
11: Police say they found a 13-year-old girl who's been reported missing since last Friday while on patrol in Manchester City Centre last night. Lilia, who's from Bolton, has been reunited with her mum, whose incredible strength has been praised by officers. Sir Ed Davey says the political system's holding Britain back and the Lib Dems are the party to change it. He's also criticised £72 million in donations to Reform UK from crypto billionaires. A man's been charged with attempted murder after shots were fired following a car crash in Durham last Saturday. The 37-year-old's due in court tomorrow. In sport, Coventry have beaten Nottingham Forest 1-0 for their first Premier League win since April 2001. Frank Lampard's side had lost all four of their previous matches back in the top flight this season. The Coventry boss says their efforts have been rewarded.
13: Having lost our first four games, all in different circumstances, I think it's easy to feel negative, to feel like where's the goal, where's the win coming from? And the reality is, in football, you have to fight for it, you have to work for it, you have to have organisation. And I thought the work of it, I'd go through so many players today, how they individually work within the collective. You make your own luck.
11: Defending champions Arsenal suffered a 3-0 defeat at Brighton. And Hearts drew 1-1 at Kilmarnock in the Scottish Premiership. Last season's runners-up moved ahead of Rangers on goal difference. That's the latest.
2: 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With Vernon Pierce.

This is Vernon Pierce welcoming you to another edition of Smooth Jazz. For the next hour, I'll be playing you some relaxing soul and jazz music by artists like Bill Withers, Kenny G, and Luther Vandross, and with tracks by timeless jazz singers like Diana Krall, Nora Jones, and Sade. 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

0: Well, my guest in the studio tonight is Frank Abrams, a saxophonist from Swindon. So tell us, Frank, what is smooth jazz?
1: Well, my perception of it is the fact that in the bebop era, the musicians were very, very, very technical. And I think that that only appealed to a minority of people. So once you've got a tune, and people like to hear tunes, obviously, you want to keep their interest. And I think that that's what happened in the bebop. The modern jazz was very exclusive to the listener. Now I think that smooth jazz incorporated a tune, went off into a little bit of improvisation, but then came back primarily to the tune. So that's my theory.

0: Well, that was a track by my special guest tonight, Frank Abrams, a saxophonist from Swindon, who's making it big in the bars and restaurants out on the Costa Blanca at the moment.
1: Well, Don't Go Changing is primarily a Billy Joel number. It's putting a tune in front of people that people know, everybody knows that that is a Billy Joel number, or they can remember the Barry White version. But put an instrumental onto it, and I'm very fortunate the fact that the saxophone does lend itself to being a solo instrument, as it was brought to the forefront when the big bands were about, you know, the saxophone player would get up and do a number which excited people. So it just lends itself to one of those really nice, easy listening tunes.

0: Well, that was another track by my special guest tonight, Frank Abrahams. So how did you get into starting to play the sax?
1: Well, I didn't start off on saxophone. I started off on clarinet. I remember one afternoon, as it was years ago, when on a Sunday afternoon, there'd be like either a Glenn Miller story or, you know, the films that my mother used to watch, etc. And I came across and ended up watching the Benny Goodman story. I think it was the way they portrayed him as being, they wanted him to take up other instruments and the only instrument left was a clarinet. Made the clarinet his own, and then to stand up in front of an audience playing a clarinet and also stand up in front of the band being the main instrument appealed to me. So then that was it. I was hooked with the clarinet.
0: So how did you convert to the sax, which is your real speciality now?
1: Well, I did that because it was I wanted to get into a band. I wanted to put my own band together, which I did, which was a jazz band, but I wanted to play more modern numbers. So we went from almost like traditional jazz to smooth mainstream jazz, and of course the saxophone lends itself so well to that type of music.
0: Sure.

Well, I hope you've enjoyed listening to this edition of Smooth Jazz with me, Vernon Pierce. I'll be back soon with some more laid-back, relaxing soul and jazz music late at night. In the meantime, take it easy and get well soon.

0: love to know what you think about HRV. What do you like? What don't you like? Are you a new listener who has just found us on DAB? We've got together a listener survey at our website for you to tell us what you think of our programmes, presenters and the music we play. 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
1: 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The bus stops are opposite the Diagnostic and Treatment Centre. Full details of times can be found at the Stagecoach South website and on their app. The latest national and international news is next. 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
2: From the Sky News Centre at 1, a national task force aimed at tackling misogyny across society has been launched by the government. AJ Walsh has more.
3: The group will look to root out harmful attitudes online, in workplaces and within communities. It will bring together representatives from women's organisations, academia, local leaders and ministers. The first meeting is expected to take place after conference recess and will focus on young people. Officials say further announcements will be made this week to move forward with Labour's 2024 manifesto pledge to halve violence against women and girls within a decade.
2: Police say a 13-year-old girl who'd been reported missing last Friday has been found in Manchester city centre. The local force says Lilia, who's from Bolton, is safe and well after officers came across her yesterday. NATO's welcomed the news that the US has reached a deal with Denmark over Greenland. Donald Trump claims his country has permanent control over security.